0: And the three children killed in a house fire on Merseyside have been named as 36-year-old Alicia Brabin, 16-year-old Leo, 8-year-old Ellis and 7-year-old Prudence. Their families say they were loved beyond measure and have described the loss as unimaginable. Merseyside Police and the Fire Service are investigating the cause, while a fifth person was taken to hospital with burns. Only half of people being treated by their GP for high blood pressure have it under control. That's according to new data for England. Researchers from the University of Oxford found that most people across England with the condition are unaware that they have it, increasing their risk of stroke, heart attack and early death. Experts say this summer's World Cup brought with it the advertising of harmful products.
1: One of the main issues we found was that a lot of advertising FIFA used in their feed was broadcasted to countries where this was illegal. So, for example, alcohol consumption in over 10 countries is illegal. So this is quite some serious issues, and we think somebody needs to step up.
0: That's Dr. Raphael Rossi from the University of Bristol. Researchers warn more than 93,000 visible appearances of brands promoting unhealthy food and drink, alcohol and gambling were broadcast to the Cup's 6 billion viewers. FIFA told us in a statement most of the money raised will be put back into the game. That's the latest from Radio News Hub. I'm Jules Eastbridge.
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0: Largely dry for the UK for Thursday, but a band of showers will affect northern and western areas. Temperatures ranging from 15 degrees Celsius in the north to 23 degrees Celsius in the south.

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3: The RAF has temporarily paused its high-speed Hawk fighter jet training after two pilots ejected from their aircraft moments before it crashed and narrowly missed Holmes on Anglesey. Britain should commit to rejoining the European Union within a decade. That's according to the think tank chaired by Sir Tony Blair. Holly Hughes reports.
4: Sir Tony, who left office in 2007, has said Andy Burnham's government should be clear it wants to enter into a structured formal relationship where everything is on the table. He claimed the EU inviting Canada to become its first associate member showed a newfound flexibility in relations between the EU and non-member states. However, the former Labour leader said it would be wrong to return to a straight membership of the single market and customs union.
3: New data for England shows only half of people being treated by their GP for high blood pressure have it under control. Analysis by Oxford University of 1.4 million adults also found most people across England with the condition are unaware that they have it, increasing their risk of stroke, heart attack and early death. After new research showed many workers are losing sleep worrying about people who rely on them, a leading union stepping up calls for investments in public services. Unison say the findings highlight the need for investments in public services as it's launched a petition calling for increased funding in next month's budgets. People who watched the World Cup this summer are exposed to junk food, alcohol and gambling branding every 7 seconds. Researchers from the universities of Bristol and Oxford say unhealthy food and drink brands accounted

0: for almost 7 in 10 ads, with almost 66,000 appearances. Dr. Raffaello Rossi is one of the experts.
1: The big worry is that, of course, this advertising tends to translate into action. So that's why brands spend a lot of money, is because they know, of course, this works.
0: In a statement, FIFA told us the majority of its revenues will be invested back into the global game. And the drive to recruit thousands more magistrates to cut court delays has been launched by the government. The Ministry of Justice are aiming to have 21,000 magistrates by 2029. That's the latest from Radio News Hub. I'm Jules Eastbridge.
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0: Largely dry for the UK for Thursday, with a band of showers will affect northern and western areas. Temperatures ranging from 15 degrees Celsius in the north to 23 degrees Celsius in the south.
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2: Think tank chair by Tony Blair claims Britain should rejoin the EU within the next 10 years. Holly Hughes has more.
3: It comes as the former Labour Prime Minister said the country needed a new approach to post-Brexit relations. Sir Tony said the EU inviting Canada to become its first associate member showed a newfound flexibility in relations between the EU and non-member states. He's also recommending Andy Burnham's government should be clear it wants to enter into a structured, formal relationship where everything is on the table. But in a slight to the leadership of Sir Keir Starmer, he also cautioned towards an inching towards Europe as a result of public opinion.
2: The RAF has temporarily paused Hawkjet training after two pilots ejected moments before their aircraft crashed near Holmes on Anglesey. The pilots suffered minor injuries and have been treated. The Hawk T2 aircraft had been flying out of RAF Valley when it plummeted to the ground and investigations underway. Teenagers in England will be able to study new vocational GCSEs and access more work experience opportunities under government reforms to put technical and academic education on an equal footing. The qualifications, which will sit alongside traditional GCSEs, will be available to 14-year-olds in some subjects from as early as September 2029, and they will eventually replace existing technical awards. Nearly 6 billion people around the globe engaged with the World Cup this summer, but that came with more than 93,000 visible appearances of brands promoting unhealthy food and drink, alcohol and gaming. That's according to experts from the University of Bristol and Oxford. Dr. Raffaello Rossi is one of them.
4: The more advertising you see, the more likely you are to do this. So in this case, to consume unhealthy food, to start betting or to start drinking alcohol. And then we know, of course, following that, there will be an increased chance of harm.
2: Experts also say alcohol was advertised in countries where it's illegal. In a statement, FIFA told us the majority of its revenues will be reinvested back into the global game. And the government's launched a drive to recruit thousands more magistrates to cut court delays. Adverts will appear on national television as well as on social media. That's the latest from Radio News Hub. I'm Jules Eatbridge.

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3: Largely dry for the UK for Thursday, with a band of showers will affect northern and western areas. Temperatures ranging from 15 degrees Celsius in the north to 23 degrees Celsius in the south.

0: across Godmanchester, Ramsey, Needingworth and St Neots. 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
2: Britain should commit to rejoining the European Union within a decade. That's gone to the think tank chaired by Sir Tony Blair. Holly Hughes reports.
3: Sir Tony, who left office in 2007, has said Andy Burnham's government should be clear it wants to enter into a structured formal relationship where everything is on the table. He claimed the EU inviting Canada to become its first associate member showed a newfound flexibility in relations between the EU and non-member states. However, the former Labour leader said it would be wrong to return to a straight membership of the single market and customs union.
2: The RAF has temporarily paused its high-speed Hawk fighter jet training after two pilots ejected from their aircraft moments before it crashed and narrowly missed homes. The Hawk T2 aircraft have been flying out of RAF Valley. After new research showed many workers are losing sleep worrying about the people who rely on them, a leading union is stepping up calls for investments in public services. Unison say the findings highlight the need for investment in public services and it's launched a petition calling for increased funding in next month's budget. A survey of more than 1,400 public sector workers found almost 9 in 10 indicated their workload had grown in the past year. Experts say this summer's World Cup brought with it the advertising of harmful products.
4: One of the main issues we found was that a lot of advertising FIFA used in their feed was broadcasted to countries where this was illegal. So, for example, alcohol consumption in over 10 countries is illegal. So this is quite some serious issues and we think somebody needs to step up.
2: That's Dr. Raffaele Rossi from the University of Bristol. Researchers warn more than 93,000 visible appearances of brands promoting unhealthy food and drink, alcohol and gambling were broadcast to the World Cup's 6 billion viewers. FIFA say that they are reinvesting money into the sport. Under government reforms to put technical and academic education on equal footing, teenagers across England will be able to study new vocational GCSEs and access more education experiences. And they're trying to recruit thousands more magistrates to cut court delays has been launched by the government. The aim is to have 21,000 magistrates by 2029. That's the latest from Radio News Hub. I'm Jules Eastbridge.
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1: Staying largely dry across the UK for Thursday, but a band of showers will affect northern and western areas. Temperatures ranging from 15 degrees Celsius in the north to 23 degrees Celsius in the south.
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1: I got a call the other day. 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I've got something that I want to say. And when I got there, she said, you know, rather than go through a long, drawn-out thing, I think the melody on the box will help me explain.

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2: The think tank chaired by Tony Blair claims Britain should rejoin the EU in the next decade. Holly Hughes has more.
3: It comes as the former Labour Prime Minister said the country needed a new approach to post-Brexit relations. Sir Tony said the EU inviting Canada to become its first associate member showed a newfound flexibility in relations between the EU and non-member states. He's also recommending Andy Burnham's government should be clear it wants to enter into a structured, formal relationship where everything is on the table. But in a slight to the leadership of Sir Keir Starmer, he also cautioned towards an inching towards Europe as a result of public opinion.
2: The RAF has temporarily paused Hawkjet training after two pilots ejected moments before their aircraft crashed near Holmes on Anglesey. The pilots suffered minor injuries and were taken to hospital. Economists say rising demand for special educational needs and disabilities provision will remain a pressure on school budgets despite significant growth in funding. The Institute for Fiscal Studies estimated that school funding per pupil in England is now expected to grow by 9% in real terms between 2025-26 and 2028-29. But they say stripping out planned funding for SEND, mainstream funding for pupils, is expected to rise by 3% in real terms over that period. People who watched the World Cup this summer are exposed to junk food, alcohol and gambling branding every 7 seconds. Researchers from the universities of Bristol and Oxford say unhealthy food and drink brands account for more than 7 in 10 ads, with almost 66,000 appearances. Dr. Raffaella Rossi is one of the experts.
4: The big worry is that, of course, this advertising tends to translate into action. So that's why brands spend a lot of money, is because they know, of course, this works.
2: In a statement, FIFA told us the majority of its revenues will be reinvested back into the global game. Teenagers in England will be able to study new vocational GCSEs and access more work experience opportunities under government reforms to put technical and academic education on an equal footing. And the government's launched a drive to recruit thousands more magistrates in a bid to cut court delays. Adverts will appear on TV as well as social media. That's the latest from Radio News Hub. I'm Jules Eastbridge.
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2: Staying largely dry across the UK for Thursday, but a band of showers will affect northern and western areas. Temperatures ranging from 15 degrees Celsius in the north to 23 degrees Celsius in the south.

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2: Andy Burnham wants to scrap the ban on drinking at football, saying it's outdated and discriminatory. The Prime Minister pointed to fans of other sports being able to drink in the stands while watching their teams. The ban was brought in the 80s to combat hooliganism. Police chiefs say it'd be incredibly rash to scrap the ban without proper consultation. Online misogyny and abuse against women is going up at a rapid rate. A joint report from Refuge in the End Violence Against Women Coalition says more than one in three women have experienced some form of online violence, rising to 47% for 16 to 24-year-olds. Beau Bottomley is Refuge's policy and public affairs manager.
3: Ofcom has already introduced guidance for tech companies on how to tackle violence against women and girls on their platforms. But that guidance is voluntary, and we're concerned that tech companies just won't be incentivized to implement it without risk of enforcement.
2: Teenagers in England will be able to study new vocational subjects as part of their GCSEs from September 2029. The qualifications will sit alongside traditional GCSEs. They'll be available to 14-year-olds who also have better access to work experience opportunities as part of plans to tackle the NEETs crisis. Britain should commit to rejoining the European Union within a decade. That's according to the think tank chaired by Sir Tony Blair. Holly Hughes reports.
4: Sir Tony, who left office in 2007, has said Andy Burnham's government should be clear it wants to enter into a structured formal relationship where everything is on the table. He claimed the EU inviting Canada to become its first associate member showed a newfound flexibility in relations between the EU and non-member states. However, the former Labour leader said it would be wrong to return to a straight membership of the single market and customs union.
2: And Harry Kane says he wants to continue with a sporting career after he retires from football and is seriously considering becoming a kicker in the NFL. The Ballon d'Or favourite did admit he has dreams of becoming a golfer, but says American football could be a little more realistic. From Radio News Hub, I'm Frankie Hersine.
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2: Dry with sunny spells for most of us throughout the day. Some cloud and rain across parts of Northern Ireland and Scotland, though. Another warm day in the southeast with a high of 22 degrees Celsius.

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I never take anything for granted. Only a fool maybe takes things for granted. Just because it's here today, it can be gone tomorrow. And that's one thing that you'll never in your life ever have to worry about me. If I'll ever change towards you, because baby, I love you. Girl, I love you just the way you are.

0: The Prime Minister says the ban on drinking at football is outdated and discriminatory, and he wants to scrap it. Andy Burnham pointed to the fact that fans of other sports are allowed to drink in the stands, but police chiefs say a proper consultation must come first, while the Football Supporters Association said the legislation should be reviewed. The government need to stick to their pledge to tackle violence against women and girls. That's the message from Charities Refuge and the End Violence Against Women Coalition.
1: No women should feel forced to come offline because of the abuse that they experience. The responsibility really lies with tech companies to make their platforms safer by design, to prevent abuse and to tackle perpetrators.
0: Their new report finds young women who use social media say they are recommended content that is humiliating, degrading or sexually violent towards women most or every time they use it. Police are investigating after a far-right activist filmed himself apparently slashing a dinghy while a rescue crew member was still on board. The boat had been used to transport migrants across the channel, and the crew member was reportedly meant to take the boat back to France. Hundreds gathered in Gosport on Tuesday to protest the crossings. Six people were arrested. Two AI chief executives have urged the United Nations to set rules on the technology, saying it could be a threat to humanity. They're calling on countries to set safeguards that stop artificial intelligence from becoming too powerful to rein in. Parents of 10 to 15-year-olds are struggling to cope with their own mental well-being. Action for Children say they're seeing a rise in the number of adults contacting their Parent Talk support service. Joe Thurston's from the charity and says we need to do more to support parents of this age group.
2: It's difficult with their support and their strong person who's looking out for them. But we're also dealing with like the upset and the emotional sort of trauma to ourselves, you know, when they're coming out with some of the things that they're going through.
0: And Harry Kane says England's World Cup exit this year was the most painful near miss yet, saying their semi-final collapse to Argentina wasn't us as a team. For On Radio News Hub, I'm Frankie Hersine.
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0: Dry with sunny spells for most of us throughout the day. Some cloud and rain across parts of Northern Ireland and Scotland, though. Another warm day in the southeast with a high of 22 degrees Celsius.
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A very good morning, murder on the dance floor. Sophie Alex Baxter, we won't have any murders. Thank you very much. Good morning, Scotty here, as always, on a Thursday morning. Well, I say as always, I'm not going to be here for the next couple of weeks. Mr. Paul Chapman will be standing in for me. So, Paul, thank you in advance for doing that. And yeah, this is me, Scotty, with you until 10 o'clock. It is the Ouse Valley Radio Breakfast Show here on 104 FM, the sound of Huntingdonshire. What's coming up this morning? Well, it's going to be a usual Scotty morning. Around 9:30, we will have Guess the Celeb, hopefully. And also just after that, we'll have a song that somebody hasn't heard in a very long time. And yeah, they're from one of the Paxtons this week. So thank you for your suggestion. You obviously still don't know if that's you, because there could be more than one person who's sent in a suggestion from that neck of the woods. And in the second hour, as always, that will be birthday hour, so I will be playing some dedications to people who either do have or would have had their birthday today, the 24th of September. And this hour, yep, we focus on the music. As always, what shall I play? Well, Adele, Someone Like You. But first, this is Extreme and More Than Words.

0: Bevan, that was Adele. Someone Like You and Someone Like Me. It's Scotty here with you this Thursday morning here on The Breakfast Show on Ouse Valley Radio 104 FM. And I am with you until 10 o'clock this morning. And yeah, looking forward to it as always. So I'm going to play Rita Ora and your song. But first, Jonathan Holmes, would you please be so kind as to give us some showbiz news?
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2: Oasis have announced 4 additional shows for their live tour next year. Due to high demand from fans for tickets for Oasis Live 27, extra shows have been announced at Nebworth on September the 25th and 26th, Rome's Olympic Stadium on July the 26th, and Munich's Allianz Arena on July the 6th. Alongside this, Oasis will now play Paris on July the 20th and 23rd because of railway engineering works near the Stade de France venue on July the 24th. Taylor Swift has announced she is releasing an expanded version of her album The Life of a Showgirl with 4 new songs. The singer revealed the new tracks were written after it became the fastest selling album in US history in its first week, with 4 million equivalent units sold. And the Netherlands will participate in the 2027 Eurovision Song Contest after boycotting this year. The U-turn comes after the responsibility for the event was handed over from Dutch public service broadcaster Avrotros to NPO.
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6: 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And here's Nikki, driving off for a morning coffee. 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Allow at least 1.5 metres when overtaking cyclists, or more if driving over 30 miles per hour. 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

Oh, yes, some guys have all the luck. Mr. Rod Stewart. Good morning. Scotty here with you on the Ouse Valley Radio Breakfast Show here on 104 FM, the sound of Huntingdonshire. I am with you on this Thursday morning, the 24th of September until 10 a.m. Pleasure being here with you. Keeping you company as always. Daisies is coming up, Katy Perry. But first, carrying on with just focusing on great music this hour, it's Olivia Rodrigo and Driver's License.

0: It is 25 minutes to 8 o'clock. Scotty here on the Ooze Valley Radio Breakfast Show. And that was Katy Perry and Daisies. Hope you have a great day lined up ahead of you. And if it's not quite looking like quite a great day, then hopefully listening to Ooze Valley Radio will cheer you up and keep you going. Elton John is coming up with Daniel, but first, Mr. Jonathan Holmes, please, would you be so kind as to give us some business news?
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2: Britain should commit to rejoining the European Union within a decade, according to the think tank chaired by Sir Tony Blair, as the former Labour Prime Minister said the country needed a new approach to post-Brexit relations. Sir Tony, who left office in 2007, said Andy Burnham's government should be clear it wants to enter into a structured formal relationship where everything is on the table. Ryanair's chief executive says airfares will rise significantly next summer because of higher oil prices linked to the conflict in Iran. Michael O'Leary says he has no doubt fares will increase, although the extent of the rise remains unclear. Oil prices have recently climbed above $100 a barrel. And car manufacturers have launched the equivalent of one fully electric model every fortnight for the past 3 years, according to new research. The Society of Motor Manufacturers and Traders said drivers were now being offered more electric cars than ever, with more than 170 fully electric models now available.
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I won't let the sun go down on me, Mr. Nick Kershaw. Good morning, Scotty here. It is 14 minutes to 8 o'clock. It is Thursday morning, it's the 24th of September, and we can squeeze some more great tunes in. Let's have Ed Sheeran and Sapphire, but first, this one from the wonderful Annie Lennox. Why?

Sapphire, Ed Sheeran, good morning. Scotty here. Still here. Yep, I'm here until 10 o'clock. You're stuck with me until 10. oh dear, it is 6 minutes to 8 o'clock. And yeah, those observant amongst you might have noticed that usually at 7:30, I do the first play of the day of today's Guess the Celeb Clue. Well, I haven't been sent the clue. And I'm like, what's going on? This is just not normal behaviour. And trying to ring people at this time in the morning, I've not had a reply. So I'll keep trying, and hopefully someone will say, Scotty, you need the clue for today, and let me have it. But I am sure that even if I don't manage to do it, that Martin West is standing in for Peter Rogers at 10 o'clock this morning. So hopefully if I don't manage to do it at 9:30, hopefully by that point, someone will have given Martin the clue. Oh dear, what a great start to the day. Missing a clue. Oh dear, what is it like? I normally do this after 9 o'clock, but I'm going to give you one or two of these before the news now. So it is, as quite often on a Thursday, tonight is acoustic night in the Arts Cafe in the Commemoration Hall here in Huntingdon, over the road from the studio. I can almost see the door. That's between 7 p.m. and 9 p.m. And tonight, Steve Strawhead is playing. It's a free concert. The cafe will be open all evening. And as always, there will be a tips jar for you to give generously your thanks to Steve Strawhead for his performance. And also this evening is the St. Neots and District Gardening Club at St. Mary's Church Hall in Amesbury at 7:30. Everyone welcome. And it's also the first night of the Folk and Blues in the Pews at St. Mary's Church in Brampton. That's at 7:30. That's a 3-day festival in aid of the church restoration and wildlife. Taking us up to the news, it is the Four Tops, and it's the same old song.

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Anything for you, Gloria Estefan. It is 6 minutes past 8 o'clock. A very good morning to you. You're listening to Scotty here on the Ouse Valley Radio Breakfast Show on 104 FM, the sound of Huntingdonshire. I am keeping you company until 10 a.m. this morning. Let's just, before we get to the usual quarter past eight single of the week play, let's just get another couple of songs in quickly. Keep the music flowing. Oasis, Don't Look Back in Anger. But first, this one from Sabrina Carpenter. This is...

0: It is nearly 8:15. Oh, I fell over myself there. Don't look back in anger. That was Oasis. Good morning to you. Scotty here with you. It is now time for the Ouse Valley Radio single of the week. And I'm sure you've heard it already this week. Stop the Wedding. It's the lead single and opening track from Ash's upcoming solo album, her fourth solo studio album, entitled The Girl of Your Dreams. Released on August the 7th, it's her first original solo release since Wilson back in September 2024, so 2 years ago. And in late June this year, Ash announced that she had signed to Atlantic Records. So this is Tony's choice for today. Well, this week.
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0: The Sound of Huntingdonshire.

That was Material Lover, Sienna Spiro, or Spiro, however you wish to pronounce her surname. Good morning. It is 24 minutes past eight. And if it is your birthday today, many, many happy returns from me here, Scotty, and the rest of the Ouse Valley Radio team. Now, I am with you until 10 o'clock, and it is that time now where I start to play some birthday dedications to people involved in the music industry who either do have or would have had their birthday today, the 24th of September. Now, this week, all bar one, so I've got four for you this week, and the first three, we're going back in time, so this is going to be a little bit of a golden oldies moment. So the first one, born in 1931, a British actor and singer-songwriter, involved with things like the Goldfinger theme, the Willy Wonka score. He was born in London and died in 1999. It was the one and only Mr. Anthony Newley, and this is, as a birthday tribute, this is What

0: one. That was my first birthday tribute, Mr. Anthony Newley. Now, the next one is Sonny Turner, born in 1939, an American singer. He was born in Fairmont in West Virginia. He died 4 years ago in 2022. And he sang in between 1959 and 1970 with The Platters. So here is The Platters track, 16 Tons, as a birthday tribute to Sonny Turner.
1: Some people say a man is

0: 16 Tons, The Platters, my second birthday dedication this morning on the 24th of September. It is 8:30 thereabouts, and we're going to take a quick break from the birthday tributes for Anne-Marie and Niall Horan with our song. But first, Frankie Hairsign, would you be ever so kind, please, pretty please, to give us some sports news?
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2: Harry Kane says England's World Cup exit was the most painful near miss yet, saying their semi-final collapse to Argentina wasn't us as a team. It's ahead of England's match against eventual world champion Spain on Tuesday for the start of their Nations League campaign. In the Women's Champions League, Chelsea were made to work as they beat debutants Austria Vienna 1-0. Boss Sonia Bombastor says nothing is easy in football. In other football news, Portugal forward Cristiano Ronaldo says he still thinks he has a lot to offer to the national team, but admits he did consider his retirement after the World Cup.
3: I'm always thinking in my decisions, my future, present also. I'm a thinker. You have to think everything. So this is why you saw me here now.
2: And Lewis Hamilton says he hopes Formula One presses ahead with ending the season in the Middle East, despite the ongoing United States-Iran conflict. The campaign is scheduled to finish with rounds in Qatar and Abu Dhabi. Imola has been placed on standby if the races cannot take place.
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Our Song, Anne-Marie and Niall Horan. Good morning. Good morning. Scotty here with you until 10 o'clock here on the Ouse Valley Radio Breakfast Show on 104 FM, the sound of Huntingdonshire. I'm with you until 10. It is Thursday. It's the 24th of September and I'm in the middle of doing birthday dedications. It is 25 minutes to 9 o'clock, in case you need to know. And my third birthday this morning, born in 1942. This guy needs very little introduction. A British rock vocalist. He was born in Liverpool, as I say, in 1942. He died 5 years ago, 2021. And he was, of course, part of Gerry and the Pacemakers. Indeed, the main man. It was Mr. Gerry Marsden. And it would have been his birthday today. So this is that classic, Ferry Cross the Mersey.

Jerry and the Pacemakers, Ferry Across the Mersey, my third birthday dedication this morning. Taking another quick break from the birthdays, Daniel Bedingfield coming up if you're not the one. But first, this is Hall & Oates. It's 22 minutes to 9, and this is Kiss on My List.

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Thank you, Mr. Daniel Bedingfield, if you're not the one. It's 13 minutes to 9 o'clock. This is Scotty with you on Ouse Valley Radio Breakfast. Here till 10, and I have one more birthday dedication for today, the 24th of September. This one, still around. So happy birthday, Mr. Peter Salisbury, born in 1971. He's a drummer. He was born in Chippenham in England. And who does he drum with? Well, he drums with The Verve. So happy birthday, Peter. This is Bittersweet Symphony.

Bittersweet Symphony, The Verve, my final birthday dedication this morning. And once again, if it is your birthday today, many, many happy returns. So I will, after the 9 o'clock news, I will tell you some more things that are going on locally. I'm going to have another check to see if I have yet to be sent the Guess the Celeb clue. Hopefully someone has woken up now and sent it to me. Oh, fingers crossed. But if not, hey, you have to wait for Martin at 10 o'clock and he'll let you know what it is. And I'll tell you about some things going on locally after the news. But taking us there, this is Peter Cetera, The Glory of Love.

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0: with their support and their strong person who's looking out for them. But we're also dealing with like the upset and the emotional sort of trauma to ourselves, you know, when they're coming out with some of the things that they're going through.
1: And more doctors should be getting into content creation to tackle misinformation. That's coming from Dr. Lily Parker, who has over 100,000 followers on Instagram. She says people are missing human interaction and health information in text isn't reaching people. That's the latest from Radio News Hub. I'm Frankie Hersine.
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1: Most areas staying dry with sunny spells, but some outbreaks of rain spreading eastwards. Another warm day in the southeast and becoming very windy in the northwest with a high of 22 degrees Celsius.

morning, Hey Soul Sister by Train. This is Martin West sitting in for Pete Rogers on a Thursday morning. A very, very good morning to you, and a massive shout out and thank you to Scotty for the breakfast show this morning. And have a great time, Scotty. Have a great time. 6 minutes past 10 o'clock. We're going to just take you through the morning until 1 o'clock here on Ouse Valley Radio with some great music and various other bits and pieces, but we'll start with some Maroon 5, because why not?

0: like you.
1: Oh, there you go. That was Maroon 5. As I previously mentioned, what I forgot to tell you was before that you get some Coldplay with Every Teardrop is a Waterfall. And the Maroon 5 track was Memories. Now, I've heard a lot of Maroon 5 stuff. Not heard that one before. That was fun. Enjoyed that. It's 14 minutes past 10 o'clock, and if you just tuned in, wondered who is that? Martin West sitting in for Pete Rogers just for today. So spend some time with me. Hope you'll enjoy it. We're going to go and join our friends at Radio News Hub now with their showbiz report.
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3: Oasis have announced 4 additional shows for their live tour next year. Due to high demand from fans for tickets for Oasis Live 27, extra shows have been announced at Nebworth on September the 25th and 26th, Rome's Olympic Stadium on July the 26th, and Munich's Allianz Arena on July the 6th. Alongside this, Oasis will now play Paris on July the 20th and 23rd because of railway engineering works near the Stade de France venue on July the 24th. Taylor Swift has announced she is releasing an expanded version of her album The Life of a Showgirl with 4 new songs. The singer revealed the new tracks were written after it became the fastest selling album in US history in its first week, with 4 million equivalent units sold. And the Netherlands will participate in the 2027 Eurovision Song Contest after boycotting this year. The U-turn comes after the responsibility for the event was handed over from Dutch public service broadcaster Avrotros to NPO.
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0: A bit of Climie Fisher there. Love Changes Everything. You're tuned to Ooze Valley Radio. This is Ooze Valley Mornings with me, Martin West. It's 20 minutes past 10 o'clock. Just occurred to me when I was listening to that Showbiz Bulletin that the thought of getting everybody in and out of Nebworth for an Oasis concert just sounds very scary to me. It's like a castle on the side of the, or a house on the side of the A1. So I suppose if you're going to go by train, you're going to have to go to Stevenage, unless there's a station at Nebworth maybe, but the trains don't stop there very often. Then they'll have to do a bus service. Parking will be a nightmare, getting in and out. Better places to go and see Oasis than Nebworth, I think, but iconic all the same.
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1: The

4 or 5 seconds there by Rihanna, Kanye West and Paul McCartney, taking you back to 2015. Okay, coming up after the next song from Calvin Harris and Sam Smith, we will have a go and see whether or not we can guess the celeb.

0: off like I was in a club there. Beep, beep, beep. Desire by Calvin Harris and Sam Smith. Okay, we've got the next episode of Huntsford coming up in about 10 minutes' time, but now it's time for this.
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0: Okay, so Apple Home Improvements are giving away £50 if you can guess the celebrity from the clues given out each day on Breakfast, Mornings, Afternoons and Ouse Valley Drive. You can guess the celebrity at any time and the winner will be drawn completely at random after the competition closes at 7pm on Wednesday the 30th of September. The winner's name will be announced on the next weekday edition of Ouse Valley Drive, which it will be, of course, Thursday the 1st of October. Okay. So, are you ready for this? The latest clue that we have is famous for being seen in suits. That's famous for being seen in suits. We started off the clues with born after the war, then born in the USA, is a Leo, has been married twice, has dark hair, has two children, celebrated a birthday last month, is still alive and working, was known for TV and film. She is female, has a famous husband, was born in 1981, has brown eyes, got married one of the times in 2018. Her main profession is no longer TV and film, and she has a famous father-in-law. 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

0: Oh, Mr. Marvin Gaye, what's going on? What's going on in Huntsford? We're about to find out.
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2: Thanks for coming, Sam. I'm glad of a bit of moral support.
3: Oh, that's okay, Mum. It was good of Dad to babysit Alfie. I'm surprised he didn't want to come.
2: I think he's feeling rather ambivalent. Several of his cronies at the golf club have been on at him, saying that this renewal plan will be good for Huntsford. That's why I've invited all the local business owners in to see what they really think.
3: Bob and Judy have just arrived, so I think that's everyone who's likely to come.
2: Good evening, everybody. First of all, I'd like to say thank you to Carmella for letting us use the cafe, and thank you all for coming here tonight.
4: We're hoping you can do something about this stupid plan the council's hatching to get rid of the most central car park in Huntsford. And they've got their eyes on my garage too.
5: If my clients can't park, they'll go somewhere else. It'll finish Serenity, despite all the work I've put in.
6: Yes, it'll be the same for us too. Lots of your clients get their hair done at Wavelengths, and this plan to turn the bus station into a garden, it will make it even more difficult for people to get into town.
7: Well, I suppose it'll give us all somewhere to sit and natter when we're on the dole.
8: It's not funny, Harry. Maybe your customers can drive into the garage, but mine won't come into the town if there's no parking. The circle of life will go out of business.
7: I'm not laughing, Judy. Most people leave their cars at the garage in the morning and pick them up after work. We have a few places next to the main car park. If those go, we'll have no space and we can't leave cars on the street. So the garage will be just as badly off as the rest of you. That is, if they don't buy it up for more flats and empty shop units.
4: I've said it before. Nothing's going to happen to the garage on my watch.
7: If it did, though, there'd be no delivery work around here if everybody's on their uppers. And there's no shops open that'll need deliveries.
9: It is a very dire and difficult situation for us all. What are we going to do?
5: Don't you have some sort of spell or curse you could put on the council, Moll?
9: Sadly, no. I do not have such powers. Now, my grandmother, she even had the communist authorities in Moldova frightened. But not for me. It would be dangerous for me to try to invoke such things. Like all of you, I hope that Charlotte will be able to help us.
2: I hope to be able to help, but I need all of your support.
10: If there's anything the radio can do, just let me know. That is, if anyone from the company or council will actually respond. And with this election coming, there's Ofcom rules about everyone getting equal coverage and balanced reporting.
2: Well, I'm making opposition to this ridiculous scheme one of the cornerstones of my campaign. Not like other candidates who are praising it to the skies. Maggie Fetcher, for example.
6: Doesn't she run that little very overpriced gift shop?
2: That's right. She's standing against me in the election as the candidate who'll get things done. She thinks that's to her benefit. If I'm to oppose this crazy scheme, I first need to get elected. So I need all of you to vote for me and ask all of your friends to do the same.
10: I'm not allowed to canvass on air, but I can certainly remind my listeners that there's an election happening and they need to get out and vote. I'll see what we can do in the local affairs slot. See if we can get some feedback on what Huntsford really thinks of this barking mad plan for more empty shops and nowhere to park.
2: Oh, thank you, Adam. That would be a great help.
3: Hi, Sharon. Is there anything you want me to do for you this morning? I'm covering Dad, but it's not going till 11, so I'm free till then.
11: If you could go do Mrs. Peacock's highlights, that'd be great.
3: Oh, that's fine. When I've finished, I'll just have time to check the stock cupboard and do the ordering before Dad goes.
11: You're looking remarkably cheerful for someone who's spending her mornings doing highlights and ordering stock. What have you really been up to?
3: Alfie was really good at the photo shoot.
11: Oh, he didn't screen the place down?
3: No. He toddled around, played with the toys and never stopped grinning.
11: Did he win?
3: I don't know yet. but the photographer said afterwards that he was the smiliest baby he's seen for a long time.
11: Oh, what were the other kids like?
3: There were some very pretty little girls, but they weren't as smiley as Alfie.
11: If the photographer liked him, he's probably won.
3: I should find out at the weekend.
11: Only thing is, you need to be careful.
3: About what? Well, like you said, he was quite safe at the shoot.
11: If he wins and gets offered modelling work, you can bet Matt will be sniffing around, wanting a piece of the action.
3: Surely not. He wanted nothing to do with Alfie when he found out I was pregnant.
11: Frankie was exactly the same when I was expecting Bianca and through her screaming baby stage. But he was very different when he saw that she'd grown up into a very bright, attractive, hard-working young woman. If she had been an ugly, work-shy teenager, we wouldn't have seen him for dust. Believe me, if Alfie makes it as a model, Matt will suddenly become very interested in him.
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0: 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How about just Ooze Valley Radio? That'll do. It's most disconcerting. I'm only ever here at weekends or in the evenings, and when I'm presenting, I'm generally the only person in the building or a little production team with me. However, today it's a normal working day and the building's full, and in my peripheral vision, I keep seeing people walking past and jumping. Very disconcerting. That was the Hollies, by the way. Just one look. And this is Craig David singing all about 7 days.
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0: What did you do on Thursday? That was Craig David with 7 days. And it is time-wise 7 minutes to 11 o'clock. Just turned over to 6 minutes before 11 o'clock. Coming up in the next hour, I'm going to be going through various events on our What's On page on our website. 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So you go local events, which is what I've just done in preparation for the next hour. It tells me about an acoustic night with Steve Strawhead, so I'll tell you all about that, amongst other things, after we come back from the news at the hour. 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
2: Far-right activist Daniel Thomas, also known as Danny Tomo, has been arrested after he was filmed slashing the side of a dinghy while a rescue crew member was still on board. The 37-year-old was detained on suspicion of criminal damage and recklessly endangering someone's life. It's understood the crew member was attempting to take back the boat to France. Online misogyny and abuse against women is going up at a rapid rate. A joint report from Refuge and the End Violence Against Women Coalition says more than one in three women have experienced some form of online violence, rising to 47% for 16 to 24-year-olds. Beau Bottomley is Refuge's policy and public affairs manager.
3: If the government is serious about its pledge to halve violence against women and girls within a decade, it really needs to take urgent action to address the online abuse that they're experiencing.
2: The Prime Minister says the ban on drinking at football is outdated and discriminatory, and he wants to scrap it. Andy Burnham pointed to the fact that fans of other sports are allowed to drink in the stands, but police chiefs say a proper consultation must come first, while the Football Supporters Association say the legislation should be reviewed. With the new school term now underway, there's warnings about how parents are coping with their own mental well-being. Action for Children says seeing a rise in the number of parents getting in touch who need support alongside their children, saying their helpline is now a crisis line. Jo Thurston is from the charity and says parents of 10 to 15-year-olds are especially struggling.
4: This particular age group, I mean, children are hitting adolescence. It's a really difficult time for them in terms of their development and their

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3: Most areas staying dry with sunny spells, but some outbreaks of rain spreading eastwards. Another warm day in the southeast and becoming very windy in the northwest with a high of 22 degrees Celsius.

Well, there you go, taking you all the way back to 1983. That was Jump Brackets For My Love, the Pointer Sisters. It's 6 minutes past 11 o'clock and you are tuned to Ouse Valley Radio with me, Martin West, for mornings through till 1 o'clock today. And in a few minutes' time, I'm going to be taking you through some what's-ons, some things that you can do with your time over the course of the next couple of days and into the weekend. And I tell you what, there's some great live music going on in Huntingdonshire at the moment.

14 minutes after 11 o'clock. Actually, it's now quarter past, and you are tuned to Ooze Valley Radio Mornings with me, Martin West. If you're green-fingered, you like a bit of gardening, the fourth Thursday of every month is when St Neotson District Gardening Club happens at St Mary's Church Hall in Amesbury. That's going on this evening. It happens between 7:30 and 9:30 at night. So if that's your bag, get on down there. Also mention that tomorrow, whilst we're in St Neots, is the St Neots Food Fest. I think it's the last one, and they fill the market square with food trucks, and the people of St Neots turn out and get a choice of some very tasty food. I think probably my favourite is the Chai Hub, but other food vendors are available. And we have some Paxton Pits Wildlife Family Activities taking place this weekend. In fact, Saturday from 10 through till 3 o'clock. This time they're exploring what they call brilliant bones. So that sounds a whole load of fun. Saturday the 26th of September. So that's this coming Saturday. However, what I really wanted to talk to you about was some music. On Friday evening in St Ives, we have the Chapel Arts and two fantastic musicians called Richard Exel and Art Toper. That's at the St Ives Free Church from 7:30 through till 10. Richard formed his own jazz quartet and big band while still at college, became a familiar figure on the London jazz scene with a wide range of bands and artists from the National Jazz Youth Orchestra through to the Inkspots. Richard is definitely one of our best jazz musicians, and here he will be accompanied by the magnificent Art Toper on the piano. So the concert is at the St Ives Free Church. Doors open at 7 and the music starts at 7:30. But that's not enough. I've got more music to tell you about. Folk and Blues in the Pews. Three nights of live music in Brampton, in the St Mary Magdalene Church in Brampton, to be precise. Churches are proving to be a very popular venue now for some of these music concerts. And we have on Thursday, as in tonight, Fraser Morgan and Luke James Williams. Tomorrow, Tukai and Ryan and Reese Wilson. And then on Saturday, True Foxes, who are a band from Cornwall, who I heard play the other day and are absolutely fantastic, and Craig Joyner. So that's three different concerts. The funds raised will be donated to, shared between the church and the Wildlife Trust for Beds, Cams and Northants. And that is a great event. All of these details for these events are on our website. And I'm going to finish off by talking about the Commemoration Hall, because I always like talking about the Commemoration Hall. It is a great venue for music. And they do these things called acoustic nights, most often on a Thursday evening. It's in the little cafe that you go into as you go into the Commemoration Hall. Set up a little stage there. Acoustic performance. The bar's open. And it is a gentleman today by the name of Steve Strawhead, who comes from Peterborough. Steve is playing at the Commemoration Hall because he was recommended to the Commemoration Hall by the Spotlight Show here on Ouse Valley Radio. It's his first time there tonight, and I am going to take the opportunity just to play you a little track by him as it clock turns 19 minutes past 11 o'clock. This is I Sang with Elvis by Steve Strawhead, who will be live tonight in the Commemoration Hall.

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A little bit of Toya there. I Want to Be Free from 1981. Okay, you're possibly aware that on a Sunday between 10 and 12, I present a show called Ouse Valley Today, which is a local politics stroke current affairs show. And one of the guests that we had on recently was a young gentleman, very pleasant young gentleman called Nathan Hunt, who is a local councillor and is a town councillor at Huntingdon Town Council, amongst other things. And he's just been recognised for his contributions to local democracy after receiving the Cambridgeshire and Peterborough Association of Local Councils, that's CAPHALC for short, Young Councillor of the Year Award for 2026. He was nominated by fellow Huntingdon Town Councillor Freya Cushman, who currently serves as Deputy Mayor in Huntingdon and is the Council's youngest serving councillor. In her nomination, Councillor Cushman, who is also a producer of our show, said Nathan has been a proactive member of council, putting forward motions on progressive topics to include members of the community. Nathan has enabled the Progress Pride flag to be flown, as well as tabled a motion to place sanitary products in the town hall. The award was collected on Councillor Hunt's behalf at the CAPHALC Awards ceremony on Friday the 18th of September by Mayor of Huntingdon, Councillor Patrick Cadawera, and was formally presented to him at the Huntingdon Town Council meeting this Tuesday just gone. Well done, Nathan.

0: Who doesn't love a bit of Kings of Leon? That was Use Somebody. Okay, 23 minutes before 12 o'clock. My goodness, how time flies when you're in a radio studio. Going to take us up to the commercial break with some One Direction. And I will be talking to you after that about... the guest, special guest that we have coming in on Ouse Valley today on Sunday, because it is a very special guest. And also about some live music on Friday evening here at the radio station. So stay tuned for that.
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0: I have to say, the system has been selecting some good music for us this morning. That was Council Skies by Noel Gallagher's High Flying Birds. John Legend will take us up to the news and we'll have some London Beat afterwards. See you then.
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6: Far-right activist Daniel Thomas has been arrested after he was filmed slashing the side of a dinghy while a rescue crew member was on it. The 37-year-old, who's also known as Danny Tomo, uploaded a video on YouTube showing him being detained on suspicion of criminal damage and recklessly endangering someone's life. Online misogyny and abuse against women is going up at a rapid rate. A joint report from Refuge and the End Violence Against Women Coalition say more than one in three women have experienced some form of online violence, rising to 47% for 16 to 24-year-olds. Beau Bottomley is Refuge's Policy and Public Affairs Manager.
7: If the government is serious about its pledge to halve violence against women and girls within a decade, it really needs to take urgent action to address the online abuse that they're experiencing.
6: A judge in the US has temporarily blocked Donald Trump's move to ban three news outlets from the White House. The US president announced the ban on CNN, MS Now and Politico last week, calling them fake news. More recently, he said negative coverage is dangerous for the country. There are calls for more support for parents of 10 to 15-year-olds who are struggling with their mental health. Charity Action for Children say it's seeing a rise in parents raising concerns about their own well-being, warning its helpline is becoming a crisis service. Jo Thurston is from the charity.
8: And they're telling us that they feel really isolated. They don't know what they can do. They don't know where to get support. Their mental health is sort of struggling as well because they're so worried about their children. At Action for Children, we're sort of really, really focusing on the fact that the parent needs support as well as the child. And it needs to be like a whole family-led support.
6: They want more to be done to support this age group who face key pressure points like starting high school. And Harry Kane says he wants to continue with a sporting career after he retires and is seriously considering becoming a kicker in the NFL. The Ballon d'Or favourite did admit he has dreams of becoming a golfer, but says American football could be a little more realistic. That's the latest from Radio News Hub. I'm Frankie Hersine.
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There you go. As promised, London Beat with I've Been Thinking About You. Thank you to Frankie for the news at midday. You've got one more hour of me sitting in for Pete Rodgers here on mornings on Ouse Valley Radio. And got some great music coming up for you. I've got some Chic. I've got Kim Carnes. But next, it's time for Zara Larsson.

0: Oh, Betty Davis Eyes there from Kim Carnes, taking us back to 1981. I was just having a little read in the news, and I was very fortunate earlier this year to get the opportunity to do a Nile cruise. And one of the things that I visited was Tutankhamun's tomb, as well as the museum where a lot of the stuff that was dug out of his tomb is now stored. But I was just reading an article in the Mail newspaper, which is talking about the curse of the tomb. It's made me start thinking, I wonder if I'm cursed now. Discovery of Tutankhamun's tomb in 1922 captivated the world, but it also gave rise to one of archaeology's most enduring legends. A string of illnesses, accidents and untimely deaths among people linked to the excavation fueled claims that the young pharaoh's resting place was protected by a deadly curse. And now, as archaeologists consider drilling into suspected hidden chambers that could contain the long-lost tomb of Nefertiti, the eerie stories surrounding the so-called curse of the pharaoh have resurfaced. It's no wonder, is it, that they come up with films like The Mummy and Raiders of the Lost Ark and all of stuff like that, when you've got people writing stuff like that in daily newspapers.
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2: The

0: Oh, I bet there's a version of that song that has a different word on the end of that. That's Let's Go Home Together, Ella Henderson and Tom Grennan. It's 12:30. And I just wanted to mention to you that it's been an interesting time, shall we say, in local politics, particularly Huntingdonshire District Council-wise, over the last couple of months. And on Ouse Valley Today on Sunday, special guest is going to be Councillor Sarah Conboy, who is the Executive Leader, Chair of the Cabinet and Executive Councillor, and also the Councillor for God Manchester and Hemingford Abbots. She will be live in the studio here chatting to me. So if you have any questions that you'd like asked to Sarah, then you can email today@oosevalleyradio.com. So use that email address, please, today@oosevalleyradio.com, with any questions that you would like us to pose. We are going to be slightly restricted in some of the questions we would have liked to ask in relation to what's gone on with Capital and Centric, because now there's an inquiry been launched. And suddenly asking questions about what went on in the past can't happen anymore. But there's plenty of other questions to be asked. So hopefully tune in and see what she has to say. Okie dokie. Well, it's time now for us to do a little bit of this.
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0: Okay, so it is time for Guess the Celeb. And Guess the Celeb came in. Where have we got it? It's disappeared off of my feed. Oh my goodness. We'll have to do this instead and see if we can find it back.

0: That was Morgan Wallen and a Bin By Now. Just been having a quick look at the Huntingdon Station departures board, and everything's looking sort of okay in terms of trains are looking on time, apart from 13:22 to Peterborough, but it's only 3 minutes late. It's not exactly the end of the world. So that part of it's looking okay. However, there is a note to say that the lifts are out of order between platform 3 and the footbridge, which is fine unless you can't use stairs, isn't it? Well, never mind. Time for us to do this.
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Well, I do hope that that's not correct. I hope the sun is going to shine for us. That was, of course, the Walker Brothers. Sun ain't going to shine anymore. 14 minutes before 1 o'clock. And I have been Martin West. And standing in, or sitting in, for Pete Rodgers on the show today. Got a little bit more music to come. We've still got The Moments and Culture Club. And this is Genesis with Follow You, Follow Me.

0: The unmistakable tones of Boy George, Karma Chameleon by Culture Club. It's 6 minutes before 1 o'clock, time for me to hand over the reins. Just a quick mention before I do that Judith Barras has Ramsey Rural Museum, Jill Raymond, on talking about the country fair on Over to You this evening. And before that, at 4 o'clock, will be Pete Singleton with Drive and Nathan Edwards coming up next afternoons. So if you missed today's Huntsford episode, it is repeated at around 3:30. So that's that's it from me. Hope you've enjoyed the show. Thanks for tuning in, and I'll be back on air tomorrow evening on Spotlight as usual on a Friday.
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3: Australian Prime Minister Anthony Albanese has raised huge concerns after an OpenAI agent infiltrated a health department website back in July. He says he's disappointed the company took too long to report it. OpenAI say their models took actions they didn't intend. It comes as AI leaders like OpenAI chief Sam Altman call for strong regulations on the tech. Far-right activist Daniel Thomas, also known as Danny Tomo, has been arrested after he was filmed slashing the side of a dinghy while a rescue crew member was still on board. The 37-year-old was detained on suspicion of criminal damage and recklessly endangering someone's life. It's understood the crew member was attempting to take the boat back to France. Online misogyny and abuse against women is going up at a rapid rate. A joint report from Refuge and the End Violence Against Women Coalition says more than one in three women have experienced some form of online violence, rising to 47% for 16 to 24-year-olds. Beau Bottomley is Refuge's Policy and Public Affairs Manager.
4: Ofcom has already introduced guidance for tech companies on how to tackle violence against women and girls on their platforms. That's a great start, but that guidance is voluntary, and we're concerned that tech companies just won't be incentivised to implement it without risk of enforcement.
3: Record numbers of victims are waiting more than a year for their case to be heard as the Crown Court backlog in England and Wales continues to soar. There were 80,829 outstanding cases at the end of June. That's according to the Ministry of Justice figures. In June, ministers warned it could take nearly 300 years to bring the backlog of cases back to levels seen before the coronavirus pandemic without major reforms to cut jury trials. And the pilots who ejected from their aircraft moments before it crashed are expected to make a full recovery. The Hawk T2 aircraft had been flying out of the RAF Valley station on Anglesey when it happened. That's the latest from Radio News Hub. I'm Holly Hughes.
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Mumford and Sons there with the banjo song here on Ouse Valley Radio 104 FM. This is Ouse Valley Afternoons with me, Nathan Edwards. Thank you so much to Martin West, who was in for Peter Rogers for the Ouse Valley Mornings. A fantastic presenter. I work with him on Spotlight as well. We will be talking about Spotlight a bit later. We have some fantastic tracks, as always. Going to be talking about some local events. And again, we'll mention Spotlight. This is Jet by Paul McCartney and Wings here. And then after that, a bit of Bob Marley.

Bob Marley there, Could You Be Loved. Before that, we played some Paul McCartney and Wings with Jet. Hope you're all having a fantastic time. It's not been a while. I was in on Monday, which is always good to be in on a Monday for Ooze Valley Afternoons with Adam Halliwell. We had a great time just chatting about all manners of things. Had some fantastic music on there. It's just always a great vibe. So you should definitely check out the show on a Monday if you can. Yeah, we also do Spotlight together, again, as I mentioned before, with Martin. We do that on Fridays from 7. So I'll be back again tomorrow, which is always great. But for now, we have some Ray and Rudimental with Regardless, and after that, some Kings of Leon.

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Kings of Leon there with Sex on Fire. We've got a bit of Joan Jett and the Blackhearts coming up now with I Love Rock and Roll. And after that, you're going to learn how you can win £50.

0: Fantastic tune there, Joan Jett and the Blackhearts with I Love Rock and Roll. 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
0: Apple Home Improvements are giving away £50 if you can guess a celebrity from the clues given out each day on Breakfast, Mornings, Afternoons and Ouse Valley Drive. You can guess a celebrity at any time and the winner will be drawn completely at random after the competition closes at 7pm on Wednesday the 30th of September. The winner's name will be announced on the next weekday edition of Ouse Valley Drive, which is Thursday the 1st of October. So I'm going to read out the list of all the clues that I have at my disposal to you, starting with Tuesday the 1st of September. Born after the war, born in the USA, is a Leo, married twice, has dark brown hair, has two children, celebrated a birthday last month, is still alive and working, was known for TV and film, she is female, has a famous husband, born in 1981, has brown eyes, she got married in 2018, her main profession is no longer TV and film, has a famous father-in-law, and the clue from yesterday was famous for being seen in suits. So I'm going to read out the list one more time for you. Born after the war, born in the USA, is a Leo, married twice, has dark brown hair, has two children, celebrated a birthday last month, is still alive and working, was known for TV and film. She is female, has a famous husband, born in 1981, has brown eyes, she got married in 2018, her main profession is no longer TV and film, has a famous father-in-law, and famous for being seen in suits. To enter the competition, email guesstheceleb at oosevalleyradio.com with your answer along with your full name and phone number so we can contact you if you win. 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
2: The

The Temptations there, My Girl. All I can think about is the film from 1992, which is a fantastic film. If you haven't seen it, you definitely should. It's a classic coming of age, again, 90s film with Jamie Lee Curtis in it, I believe, Macaulay Culkin, Dan Aykroyd. So, yeah, great film. Apparently they made a second one, but I haven't seen the sequel. I personally don't see how they could make a sequel from that film, but yeah. Anyway, we now have a bit of Katrina and the Waves with Love Shine a Light. After that, you have some Beyonce. Love.

Beyonce there with Halo. We are coming up to the end of our first hour together, but don't worry, because we still have two more hours where I'm going to be talking all about local events. We've got some fantastic songs, and then we will also be having a guest, a celeb, again in the third hour. But yeah, have any of you been watching the new SNL series that's come out? Because personally, I have. I mean, I watched the first season as well, because I was very curious about it, because I really like comedy. And so I really enjoyed that, so I started watching the second season as well. There's only been 2 weeks of it out so far. But yeah, I mean, I hope it gets better, because some of these sketches just weren't that funny, or at least to me they weren't too funny. Like, I know they could do better, so hopefully they will get better. They've had some great musical artists on, like Royal Blood. I think that was, yeah, that was last episode. I believe Adam plays some Royal Blood sometimes on his Millennial Playlist show, which is on a Saturday as well. So, yeah, just a little something for you guys to check out, possibly. We have a bit of Whitney Houston now and Kygo with Higher Love to take us into the second hour.

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4: 781 migrants arrived in the UK yesterday. That's the highest number for a single day so far this year. It comes after a cabinet minister said not every migrant boat can be intercepted in the wake of two boats landing undetected on British shores within 2 days. Far-right activist Daniel Thomas has been arrested after he was filmed slashing the side of a dinghy while a rescue crew member was on it. The 37-year-old, who's also known as Danny Tomo, uploaded on YouTube, showing him being detained on suspicion of criminal damage and recklessly endangering someone's life. Hospital bosses have committed to reviewing the breast cancer care received by about 4,500 women after severe failings were found in services. It's after members of a support group attended a public meeting held by County Durham and Darlington NHS Foundation Trust, where the board decided the scope of its look-back exercise. Social media platform TikTok is to pay a £12.7 million fine from the UK data watchdog after dropping an appeal. The Information Commissioner's Office imposed the fine in 2023 because TikTok didn't do enough to make sure underage children were not using its platform and ensure that their data was used correctly. Parents of 10 to 15-year-olds are struggling to cope with their own mental well-being. Action for Children say they're seeing a rise in the number of adults contacting their Parent Talk support service. 40% of them raised concerns about their own well-being alongside their child. That's up from 28% 2 years ago. Jo Thurston's from the charity.
5: It's difficult with their support and their strong person who's looking out for them. But we're also dealing with like the upset and the emotional sort of trauma to ourselves, you know, when they're coming out with some of the things that they're going through.
4: And the Princess of Wales has been to a garden and met people covering from addiction. She's visited Garran Park in Essex to mark Addiction Awareness Week. That's the latest from Radio News Hub. I'm Holly Hughes.
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4: Most areas staying dry with sunny spells, but some outbreaks of rain spreading eastwards. Another warm day in the southeast and becoming very windy in the northwest with highs of 22 degrees Celsius.

Sigala and Rita Ora there with You For Me here on Ouse Valley Afternoons on Ouse Valley Radio 104 FM with me, Nathan Edwards. We are going to be talking about some local events, and we also have some fantastic music in this second hour. Let's get straight into it. This is a bit of 10cc with I'm Not In Love, and after that, some Gladys Knight.

Gladys Knight there, baby, don't change your mind. Before that, you had some 10cc. Hope you're all having a fantastic day. Yeah, I just wanted to say that I think it was last week I went to go and see my sister in this house, which is a play that was put on at the Commemoration Hall, directed by Sandra Burney, who comes in on Spotlight to talk all about the Commemoration Hall, and it was fantastic. The atmosphere was really like harrowing. It was just like it's supposed to be. It's very well done, very claustrophobic, which makes you really understand the characters. It was just a fantastic piece of art, and I thoroughly enjoyed it. So well done to Sandra for directing that, and well done to the cast as well. Absolutely amazing. It's based on true story as well, which I did not know much about, but my mom did, and I took her with me to go and watch it. Fantastic play. But yeah, we now have a bit of Sunshine Kiss with The Sound of Pop Art, and after that, The Waterboys.

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Water Boys and the Hole of the Moon here on Ouse Valley Radio 104 FM. Hope you're all having a fantastic time. I thought I'd just tell you about some local events that are happening. So tonight, actually, from 7 p.m. till 9 p.m. is the acoustic night in the Arts Cafe at the Commemoration Hall in Huntingdon. And it is Steve Strawhead. This is a free concert with a jar for generous donations to be given to the performer. The cafe is open all evening as it is happening, and I must say I've been to a few of these acoustic nights before and they are always amazing. I've been to one where Steve Strawhead was performing as well, and he is brilliant. So I do recommend that, especially because it is free, so you can just sort of turn up. You don't really need to book a ticket. And it's always good to support the Commemoration Hall and local artists, in my opinion. So if that is something that you feel like doing, that is happening tonight. Or there is the St. Neots and District Gardening Club at the St. Mary's Church Hall in Amesbury at 7:30 p.m. as well tonight. All are welcome. So if music isn't really your thing, or if you don't live in Huntingdon and you live in St. Neots instead, then there is that for you. We have tons more stuff to get into, but for now we have some Elton John with Nikita.

a bit of Elton John there for you. We are talking about some local events. There's tons of stuff happening tomorrow. I'll tell you about a couple now and then a bit after some songs. So, happening tomorrow in St. Neots Market Square is the St. Neots Food Fest. That's from 4:30 p.m. till 8:30 p.m. And this is the last festival this summer. There's live entertainment and alfresco dining under the night sky. So if that sounds like something that you would want to do, that's happening tomorrow in St. Neots. And then in St. Ives, it's the St. Ives Chapel Arts in the Free Church. That's with Richard Exel and Art Toper, who are a jazz duo. This is from 7:30 p.m. Tickets available on the night if there is seating available. Again, that is tomorrow. I will tell you about a bit more just a bit later. For now, we have some Dolly Parton and 9 to 5. After that, some Beautiful South.

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Genesis with you. Kygo featuring Dance there. That was Dancing Feet. I'm talking about some local events that are happening tomorrow. So just thought I'd let you know that. So tomorrow is the second night of a 3-day festival, which is the Folk and Blues in the Pews. This is held in St. Mary's Church, Brampton, at 7:30 p.m. We've been talking about that a bit on the Spotlight show. Sounds amazing. Also happening tomorrow in St. Ives is the St. Ives Summer Prom in the Corn Exchange from 7:30 p.m. There's the Summersham Town Band are returning with a performance inspired by Last Night at the Proms. This is 2 45-minute sets with intervals for refreshments. So again, that is the St. Ives Summer Prom happening tomorrow at 7:30 in the Corn Exchange. We now have the Plain White Tees with Hey There Delilah, and after that you have some George Ezra.

George Ezra with Shotgun there. We are at the end of our second hour together, unfortunately. But do not worry, because in the third hour, we still have some fantastic stuff. Again, always great tunes. I've got a couple things from the weekend, or for the weekend, to tell you about as well. And then we also have the Guess a Celeb Apple competition again, and Huntsford, which is always fun and always exciting. I hope you're all having a fantastic time. This is Ouse Valley Radio 104 FM, and we have Honeys coming up next with Finally Found.

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6: Not every migrant boat can be intercepted. That's what a cabinet minister has said after two uncontrolled landings from the Channel in 2 days. Education Secretary Lucy Powell has made the statements after the day 21 people were detained when a boat evaded border force to reach the beach of Samfire Ho in Dover. Meanwhile, 781 migrants arrived in the UK yesterday. That's the highest number for a single day so far this year. Australian Prime Minister Anthony Albanese has raised huge concerns after an OpenAI agent infiltrated a health department website back in July. He says he's disappointed the company took too long to report it. Meanwhile, OpenAI say their models took actions they didn't intend. It comes as AI leaders like OpenAI chief Sam Altman call for strong regulations on the tech. Record numbers of victims are waiting more than a year for their case to be heard as the Crown Court backlog in England and Wales continues to soar. There were 80,829 outstanding cases at the end of June, according to Ministry of Justice figures. In June, ministers warned it could take nearly 300 years to bring the backlog of cases back to levels seen before the COVID pandemic, without major reforms to cut jury trials. Assaults on passengers and other members of the public on Britain's railways have hit a record high. There were 13,464 reported assaults against people who were not part of the railway workforce between April 2025 and March 2026. And a leading union is stepping up calls for investment in public services. It's after new research showed many workers are losing sleep, worrying about people who rely on them. Unison say the thought of letting people down is keeping public service workers up at night. Claire Williams is their Assistant General Secretary.
7: The reality is that you can't keep asking public service workers to do more with less. We're really clear that our public services need a bailout and they need that now.
6: That's the latest from Radio News Hub. I'm Holly Hughes.
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6: Most areas staying dry with sunny spells, but some outbreaks of rain spreading eastwards. Another warm day in the southeast and becoming very windy in the northwest with highs of 22 degrees Celsius.

Matchbox 20 there with She's So Mean. Welcome to the third hour of Ouse Valley Afternoons with me, Nathan Edwards. You're listening to Ouse Valley Radio 104 FM. Hope you're having a great time. We have a bit of Jermaine Jackson with Let's Get Serious, and after that, some Eddie Grant.

Eddie Grant, and I Don't Want to Dance here on Ouse Valley Radio. Hope you're having a great time. I'm just going to tell you about some stuff that you could get up to this weekend. So on Saturday, it's the Paxton Pitts Family Wildlife Activities at their visitor centre. That is from 10 a.m. till 3 p.m. So if that sounds like something you would like to do, that's at Paxton Pitts Family Wildlife Centre. Also on Saturday, you've got So Damn Funky, which is a soul and Motown act at the Corn Exchange in St. Ives. That's at 7:30 p.m. So if you wanted to do something in the evening. Again on the Saturday, I believe all of these that I'm going to tell you are going to be this Saturday. So you have the Jackson, which is the ultimate tribute to the King of Pop at the Commemoration Hall. Again, that's in Huntingdon at 7:30. Also Saturday, you have the Godmanchester Outdoor Film Night, and they are showcasing Labyrinth at the GMC Plant Nursery in Park Lane, Godmanchester, at 7:30, where you can bring your own chairs and blankets. Labyrinth is such a fantastic film, and it definitely sounds like something that would be great for an outdoor film night. So we now have Chapel Roan with The Subway, and after that some James Morrison.

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2: Thanks for coming, Sam. I'm glad of a bit of moral support.
3: Oh, that's okay, Mum. It was good of Dad to babysit Alfie. I'm surprised he didn't want to come.
2: I think he's feeling rather ambivalent. Several of his cronies at the golf club have been on at him, saying that this renewal plan will be good for Huntsford. That's why I've invited all the local business owners in to see what they really think.
3: Bob and Judy have just arrived, so I think that's everyone who's likely to come.
2: Good evening, everybody. First of all, I'd like to say thank you to Carmella for letting us use the cafe, and thank you all for coming here tonight.
4: We're hoping you can do something about this stupid plan the council's hatching to get rid of the most central car park in Huntsford. And they've got their eyes on my garage too.
5: If my clients can't park, they'll go somewhere else. It'll finish Serenity, despite all the work I've put in.
6: Yes, it'll be the same for us too. Lots of your clients get their hair done at Wavelengths, and this plan to turn the bus station into a garden, it will make it even more difficult for people to get into town.
7: Well, I suppose it'll give us all somewhere to sit and natter when we're on the dole.
8: It's not funny, Harry. Maybe your customers can drive into the garage, but mine won't come into the town if there's no parking. The circle of life will go out of business.
7: I'm not laughing, Judy. Most people leave their cars at the garage in the morning and pick them up after work. We have a few places next to the main car park. If those go, we'll have no space and we can't leave cars on the street. So the garage will be just as badly off as the rest of you. That is, if they don't buy it up for more flats and empty shop units.
4: I've said it before. Nothing's going to happen to the garage on my watch.
7: If it did, though, there'd be no delivery work around here if everybody's on their uppers. And there's no shops open that'll need deliveries.
9: It is a very dire and difficult situation for us all. What are we going to do?
5: Don't you have some sort of spell or curse you could put on the council, Moll?
9: Sadly, no. I do not have such powers. Now, my grandmother, she even had the communist authorities in Moldova frightened. But not for me. It would be dangerous for me to try to invoke such things. Like all of you, I hope that Charlotte will be able to help us.
2: I hope to be able to help, but I need all of your support.
10: If there's anything the radio can do, just let me know. That is, if anyone from the company or council will actually respond. And with this election coming, there's Ofcom rules about everyone getting equal coverage and balanced reporting.
2: Well, I'm making opposition to this ridiculous scheme one of the cornerstones of my campaign. Not like other candidates who are praising it to the skies. Maggie Fetcher, for example.
6: Doesn't she run that little very overpriced gift shop?
2: That's right. She's standing against me in the election as the candidate who'll get things done. She thinks that's to her benefit. If I'm to oppose this crazy scheme, I first need to get elected. So I need all of you to vote for me and ask all of your friends to do the same.
10: I'm not allowed to canvass on air, but I can certainly remind my listeners that there's an election happening and they need to get out and vote. I'll see what we can do in the local affairs slot. See if we can get some feedback on what Huntsford really thinks of this barking mad plan for more empty shops and nowhere to park.
2: Oh, thank you, Adam. That would be a great help.
11: Hi, Sharon. Is there anything you want me to do for you this morning? I'm covering Dad, but it's not going till 11, so I'm free till then.
12: If you could go do Mrs. Peacock's highlights, that would be great.
11: Oh, that's fine. When I've finished, I'll just have time to check the stock cupboard and do the ordering before Dad goes.
12: You're looking remarkably cheerful for someone who's spending her mornings doing highlights and ordering stock. What have you really been up to?
11: Alfie was really good at the photo shoot.
12: Oh, he didn't screen the place down?
11: No. He toddled around, played with the toys and never stopped grinning.
12: Did he win?
11: I don't know yet. but the photographer said afterwards that he was the smiliest baby he's seen for a long time.
12: Oh, what were the other kids like?
11: There were some very pretty little girls, but they weren't as smiley as Alfie.
12: If the photographer liked him, he's probably won.
11: I should find out at the weekend.
12: Only thing is, you need to be careful.
11: About what? Well, like you said, he was quite safe at the shoot.
12: If he wins and gets offered modelling work, you can bet Matt will be sniffing around, wanting a piece of the action.
11: Surely not. He wanted nothing to do with Alfie when he found out I was pregnant.
12: Frankie was exactly the same when I was expecting Bianca and through her screaming baby stage. But he was very different when he saw that she'd grown up into a very bright, attractive, hard-working young woman. If she had been an ugly, work-shy teenager, we wouldn't have seen him for dust. Believe me, if Alfie makes it as a model, Matt will suddenly become very interested in him.
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0: Apple Home Improvements are giving away £50 if you can guess the celebrity from the clues given out each day on breakfast, mornings, afternoons and Ouse Valley Drive. You can guess a celebrity at any time and the winner will be drawn completely at random after the competition closes at 7pm on Wednesday the 30th of September. The winner's name will be announced on the next weekday edition of Ouse Valley Drive, which is Thursday the 1st of October. So I'm going to read out all of the clues that I have for you. Are you ready? Born after the war, born in the USA, is a Leo, married twice, has dark brown hair, has two children, celebrated a birthday last month, is still alive and working, was known for TV and film, she is female, has a famous husband, born in 1981, has brown eyes, she got married in 2018, her main profession is no longer TV and film, has a famous father-in-law, famous for being seen in suits. So, to enter the competition, email guesstheceleb at oosevalleyradio.com with your answer along with your full name and phone number so we can contact you if you win. 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I have a feeling I know who it could be, which I talked about with Adam on Monday, and we both sort of agree on the same person. So it'll be quite interesting to find out who they are. But yeah, those were your clues. We now have a bit of Katy Perry featuring Snoop Dogg with California Girls.
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Sheena Easton and Kenny Rogers with We've Got Tonight here on Ouse Valley Radio 104 FM. We are coming to the end of our third hour together, which is quite unfortunate. But I'm going to tell you what you can look forward to for Spotlight tomorrow. So we will have the St. Neots Museum / Raw Theatre Productions hopefully coming in from 7, which will be great to talk to them about what they're doing, because I've heard a bit about it and it sounds great. But if you want to tune in and learn more, then you can. That is happening tomorrow 7, and then from 8 you have the Contrives coming in. Adam's going to be talking to them, and then Jess and Deck coming in at 9. Again, I believe Adam will be talking to them. So some great live music for you. We have a bit of Alex Warren with Carry You Home. After that, you'll have some Lola.

Lola Young there with Messy. We are at the end of our third hour, but don't worry, you still have some great presenters coming on up after me. So from 7 till 8, you have Judith Barris in conversation with Gil Raymond of Ramsey Rural Museum. That's for Over to You. So they're going to have a great discussion about Ramsey Rural Museum. Again, 7 till 8. And then straight after me at 4, you have Pete Singleton with Ouse Valley Drive. So thank you so much to listening to me today. I will be back tomorrow from 7 for Spotlight, and I should hopefully, I believe, be there on Monday to help out Adam with Ouse Valley Afternoons again. This is now a bit of Luke Combs to take you into drive time. This is Luke Combs with Be By You.

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3: Two pilots who ejected from the aircraft moments before it crashed are expected to make a full recovery, according to the RAF. The Hawk T2 aircraft had been flying out of the Valley Station on Anglesey on Wednesday when it plummeted to the ground in the nearby area. Hawk operations have been paused by the RAF as a precautionary measure, while investigations into the crash are ongoing. The government need to stick to their pledge to tackle violence against women and girls. That's the message from Charities Refuge and the End Violence Against Women Coalition.
4: No women should feel forced to come offline because of the abuse that they experience. The responsibility really lies with tech companies to make their platforms safer by design, to prevent abuse and to tackle perpetrators.
3: Their new report finds young women who use social media say they are recommended content that is humiliating, degrading or sexually violent towards women most or every time they use it. The government has said it must push further and harder to stop migrants crossing the channel after more than 700 people arrived in the UK on Wednesday. That's the highest number for a single day so far this year. Home Secretary Shabana Mahmood, who has ordered an urgent review by the Border Security Command, said the failure to intercept the two boats was not acceptable. Public service workers are losing sleep over worries for people who rely on them. That's according to leading union Unison, who are calling for more investment in public services to relieve pressures. Their spokesperson is Claire Williams.
5: Our campaign message is really clear. Public sector workers show up for us every day, and we're calling on the government to show up for them now.
3: And a date has been set for Tyson Fury and Anthony Joshua's highly anticipated heavyweight clash. The bout, one of the biggest in British boxing history, will take place at Cardiff's Principality Stadium on December the 11th. Both fighters have held multiple world titles, with Joshua boasting a 30-4 win-loss record, while Fury has 36 wins, 2 losses and a draw. That's the latest from Radio News Hub. I'm Johnny Holmes.
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3: Rain across the northwest will slowly edge southeast. Elsewhere, it will stay dry with variable cloud, while mist and fog patches may develop in the southwest, lows of 12 degrees.
2: The sound of Huntingdonshire.
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7 minutes past 4 here on Ouse Valley Radio, the sound of Huntingdonshire. You're listening to Drive with me, Pete Singleton. Many thanks indeed to Nathan for the last 3 hours. Nathan's back with us at the same time. That's 1 o'clock a week from today. But you might also hear him on Spotlight tomorrow evening from 7 o'clock. So do listen up for that. Well, this is Drive, getting you home safely, hopefully. And there's lots of good music coming up. David Bowie kicked us off with China Girl. Here's UB40 from the 1990s.

Texas there, and Mr. Hayes. And before that, UB40 performed Kingston Town. It's 4:15 here on Ouse Valley Radio, and I'm Pete Singleton with you through till 7 o'clock this evening with Ouse Valley Drive. Round about 4:30 or so, and then in hour three as well, you will hear the next clue for Guess the Celebrity. Getting very close to the end for this month now. If you want to win £50, you really do need to listen up round about

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Baby Steps with Olivia Dean. 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
2: Yes, Apple Home Improvements are giving away £50 if you can guess the celebrity from the clues given out each day on breakfast, mornings, afternoons and here on Ouse Valley Drive. You can guess the celebrity at any time and the winner will be drawn completely at random after the competition closes at 7pm on Wednesday the 30th of September. The winner's name will be announced on the next weekday edition of Ouse Valley Drive, Thursday the 1st of October. OK, the clues we have so far, born after the war, born in the USA, is a Leo, has been married twice, has dark brown hair, has two children, celebrated a birthday last month, is still alive and working, was known for TV and film. She is female and has a famous husband, born in 1981, has brown eyes. She got married in 2018. Her main profession is no longer TV and film. Has a famous father-in-law and is famous for being seen in suits. So, to enter the competition, email guesstheceleb at oosevalleyradio.com with your answer, along with your full name and phone number, so we can contact you if you win. 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

Jack Savaretti here on Ouse Valley Radio. We will always be the way we were. And before that, you heard Enrique Iglesias and Pitbull with Bailando. Okay, well, there's a Folk and Blues in the Pews event at St Mary's Church in Brampton from today till the 26th of September, 7:30 p.m. in aid of the local Wildlife Trust and the restoration work on the church. So that's something to go along to. You go along to tonight from 7:30 right through till Saturday the 26th of September. All the events here on Ouse Valley Radio that are going on in the local area, you'll hear them all the way through the daytime shows here on the station. All together now.

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Matthew Smith, because the night all together now, the farm, just before the break. Time now on News Valley Radio is 13 minutes to 5, and Pete Singleton with you right the way through till 7. My voice holds out a bit better than it was over the weekend. If you listen to me on the jazz show on Sunday night, I just about got through it. I don't know what it is. Had 2 weeks away in the sun in the Canary Islands and came back with this dreadful cough and cold. Well, I didn't have it when I came back. It started about 2 days after I got back, so put it down to the plane, you know, it's like the aircon that just recircles around all the germs. Horrible. I hate it. I really do hate air travel. Don't mind. Well, I'm actually up in the air, but it's the waiting around, the security. That's another story. Never gonna give you up, says Rick. Rick Astley. It's affected my brain as well.

Girls Aloud and The Promise. Time now on News Valley Radio is coming up to 5 minutes to five. The news coming up with Jonathan Holmes at the news desk, taking us there. It's Queen with Don't Stop Me Now. 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
4: 781 migrants arrived in the UK yesterday. That's the highest number for a single day so far this year. It comes after a cabinet minister said not every migrant boat can be intercepted in the wake of two boats landing undetected on British shores within 2 days. There are calls for more support for parents of 10 to 15-year-olds who are struggling with their own mental health. Charity Action for Children says it's seeing a rise in parents raising concerns about their own well-being, warning its helpline is becoming a crisis service. Jo Thurston's from the charity.
5: And they're telling us that they feel really isolated, they don't know what they can do, they don't know where to get support, their mental health is sort of struggling as well because they're so worried about their children. At Action for Children, we're sort of really, really focusing on the fact that the parent needs support as well as the child, and it needs to be like a whole family-led support.
4: Virgin Group founder Sir Richard Branson has called Brexit an unmitigated disaster, as a think tank led by Sir Tony Blair said Britain should rejoin the EU within a decade. Sir Richard said the vote in 2016 had been an unprecedented act of economic and political self-harm, and that British people should be given a second chance to decide whether to be in the EU. Museum workers at a stage of 2-day strike in a dispute over pay and conditions. Members of Prospect and the Public and Commercial Services Union at the V&A in London will walk out on Friday and Saturday. And a Scottish grandmother has been crowned the world's oldest female Fortnite streamer by Guinness World Records.
6: You know, I stay in the northeast of Scotland in a sort of rural area. I've always known what that book was. Would it ever occur to me that I would have been in it? Never. No, it just is unbelievable.
4: Kath Bowie, who's 78, started playing the massive online shooter in 2017 after she was introduced to it by her grandson, who was 17 at the time, and says nobody is ever too old to start gaming. That's the latest. From Radio News Hub, I'm Johnny Holmes.
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4: Rain across the northwest will slowly edge southeast. Elsewhere, it will stay dry with variable cloud, while mist and fog patches may develop in the southwest. Lows are 12 degrees.
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Little Mix there, and Holiday at 5:06 here on Blues Valley Radio. Pete Singleton here with you on Drive till 7 o'clock this evening. Okay, Two Roads, One Song coming up around about 5:15, or thereabouts, depending on the timings and how we go. Gladys Knight and the Pips in the meantime with Midnight Train to Georgia. Ooh-hoo.

Gladys Knight on our pips there on the midnight trains in Georgia. 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This is Drive with me, Pete Singleton, at 11 and a half minutes past five. Now then, I did a little bit of a switch around here because we have lined up I Will Always Love You by Whitney Houston. But what I did, I sneaked in Dolly Parton's version instead, only because Dolly actually wrote this song herself. And I was watching on TV the other night when she appeared at Glastonbury, I don't know, 10 years ago maybe, and this absolutely went down with the crowd. Absolutely brilliant. She's such a performer, and we are going to miss her music so much. So it's just good, isn't it, that we can just listen to it anytime. So here she is, the original, the one, the only, Dolly Parton.

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can't talk over that. Absolutely superb, but shivers down my spine. Dolly Parton, I will always love you. And talking about love, here's Taylor Swift, Lover.

Lover. 18 minutes past four here on News Valley Radio, and it's time now on the show for Two Roads, One Song, where I play you two versions of one song. Okay, well, Wayne Carson came up with the main idea and the verses to this song in 1971 after a phone call to his wife. Johnny Christopher and Mark James joined Carson to help complete the song, including adding the bridge section in the studio. Quite a few famous versions. Originally released by Gwen McRae and Brenda Lee in 1972, it became a massive hit for Elvis Presley, Willie Nelson and, of course, the Pet Shop Boys. You know the song I'm talking about, It's Always On My Mind. Well, the Pet Shop Boys coming up, the better version as far as I would say, but that's only my opinion. But first, let's hear Elvis's version, Always On My Mind.

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Pete Singleton with you through till 7 o'clock. The weekend there and blinding lights. And I do hope you enjoyed the Two Roads, One Song spot with All Was On My Mind. Which one did you prefer? Not that it really matters.

It's only there for your listening pleasure. The Pet Shop Boys for me, I think. Leave before you love me, say Marshmallow and the Jonas Brothers. And we have our single of the week coming up right after this.

0: 27 minutes to 6 here on News Valley Radio, and it's time now for our single of the week. It's a song that is chosen by our music maestro, Mr. Tony Obi, and it changes every week, of course. This one is by Ash, A-S-H-E, and it's their fourth studio album, The Girl of Your Dreams, released on the 7th of August 2026. This is Stop the Wedding.
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Quarter to six, Ooze Valley Radio. There's just something about her, says Kat Burns. Pete Singleton with you through till 7 o'clock this evening. And before the break, you heard Faith Hill and This Kiss. And did you like the single of the week, Stop the Wedding? Rather good, I thought. That was by Ash. And you'll be able to hear that a couple of times before the end of the week. Sort of sprinkled around through the day here on Ooze Valley Radio.

takes me home. Westlife there and Chariot. And before that, Miles Smith and Niall Horan with Drive Safe, which is a very good record, I suppose, to be playing on a show called Drive. You're listening to Ouse Valley Radio. Let me tell you about our charity of the month. We always have a charity of the month. And this month, it's the Friends of Holt Island Nature Reserve. The reserve stands in the Great Ouse River, Holt Island. It's a 3.5-acre nature nature reserve close to the town centre, owned and managed by Huntingdonshire District Council and supported by the Friends of Holt Island Nature Reserve. And they are a registered charity. The charity are a voluntary group and dedicated to the promotion, preservation and enhancement of this award-winning reserve. The island is open from 10 a.m. to 4 p.m. on Saturdays, Sundays and bank holidays between April and the end of October, subject of course to weather conditions and flooding, so check out the website for up-to-date information. All right then, more coming up in Hour 3. And we'll have our business news with Tanita Sims in that hour. But taking us to the news with Jonathan Holmes, it's Level 42, Lessons in Love. You're listening to Ouse Valley Radio, the sound of Huntingdonshire.

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6: A 32-year-old man has been jailed for 2 years and 4 months after using AI to create sexualized images from photographs of children and adults taken without their knowledge or consent. Zafer Dogan from Enfield pleaded guilty to multiple offences, including making indecent images of children. The court heard thousands of photographs had been taken, including images of two children. A leading union warns public service workers are being kept up at night worrying about people who rely on them. Unison has highlighted the need for investment in public services as it launches a petition calling for increased funding in next month's budget. Their spokesperson is Claire Williams.
7: People can only do so much work with less staff, and there is an inevitability that if you don't invest in public sector workers, we will see a reduction in the quality of public services.
6: The government said it must push further and harder to stop migrants crossing the Channel after more than 700 people arrived in the UK on Wednesday. That's the highest number for a single day so far this year. Home Secretary Shabana Mahmood has ordered an urgent review by the Border Security Command. The National Union of Journalists has warned the BBC risks becoming trapped in an inescapable doom spiral if it continues to cut more jobs. In June, the corporation announced its intention to axe up to 2,000 roles in an attempt to make £500 million in savings over 2 years. And a Scottish grandmother has been crowned the world's oldest female Fortnite streamer by Guinness World Records. Kath Bowie is 78 and began playing the game in 2017 after being introduced to it by her teenage grandson.
8: Community just makes it all worthwhile. So in my sort of close community, I have met folk from all over the world. I have a gentleman from New Zealand and he comes in every day and supports me.
6: She insists nobody is ever too old to start gaming. That's the latest from Radio News Hub. I'm Johnny Holmes.
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6: Rain in the northwest with windy conditions and coastal gales. It'll move southeast and become more broken, whilst elsewhere it stays dry, with mist and fog possible in the southwest. Lows of 10 degrees.
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Now, 6:30 here on Ouse Valley Radio. Pete Singleton with you through till 7 o'clock this evening. That was Gabrielle there and Dreams. 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There's nothing about the 60s that Mike doesn't know about, I can tell you. He can tell you what's on the B-sides of most records. He is that good. Here's a song I'm sure he's played before. This is from Manfred Mann.

Sky Full of Stars, Coldplay. And before that, Pretty Flamingo, of course, from Manfred Mann. And just a reminder, 60s, back to the 60s at 6 a.m. every Sunday morning with Mike Wink. Now then, we do try, as a community station, to bring you lots of community news. Now, the summer has been tough on our rivers. And while many of us are enjoying the return of rain and cooler temperatures, it's been not an awful lot of rain, but anyway, the challenges aren't over. After months of hot, dry weather, rain can run quickly over hard ground, increasing flood risk and washing pollutants into our rivers. That's why the River Trust is asking you to check in on your local river. Download the free Big River Watch app and the survey a river near you between the 18th and 24th of September. So, you've only got a few hours to do it, I'm afraid, because today is the 24th. Every observation from wildlife and plants to the river flow and pollution helps build a clearer picture of river health and the impact of drought on our waterways. So have a look at that if you can, because it's very, very important for the environment. Here's Harry Styles, who's doing a bit of late night talking about time he went to bed.

Hi, stars and late night talking. Well, we've got Tanita Sims very shortly with the business news, but taking us to that in a couple of ticks will be Mimi Webb, and it's freezing.

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2: Energy firms have been warned they must double down on customer service ahead of a challenging winter for households. Citizens Advice, the official watchdog for energy consumers, says firms must go further to support households, despite finding a slow improvement in customer service over the last quarter. Royal Mail is to recruit around 22,000 temporary workers ahead of the busy festive season. The company says the jobs offer an opportunity for longer-term employment, with seasonal positions often leading to a permanent career. The temporary positions will be located in parcel hubs and mail centres across the country. And Revolut's in-store facial recognition checkout system trial has been described as fun and seamless by the first UK customers to use the technology. Runners and coffee lovers in Kiss the Hippo's Bloomsbury location in London paid for their coffee using the Pay with Smile option on the Revolut register terminal. The biometric face scan linked to their Revolut app meant customers didn't need a phone or bank card to make a payment.
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0: Yes, Apple Home Improvements are giving away £50 if you can guess the celebrity from the clues given out each day on Ooze Valley Breakfast, mornings, afternoons and here on Drive. You can guess the celebrity at any time and the winner will be drawn completely at random after the competition closes at 7pm on Wednesday the 30th of September. The winner's name will be announced on the next weekday edition of Ooze Valley Drive, Thursday the 1st of October. Here's the clues we have so far. Born after the war, born in the USA, is a Leo. Married twice, has dark brown hair, has two children. Celebrated a birthday last month, is still alive and working. This person was known for TV and film. She is female. She has a famous husband, born in 1981, has brown eyes. She got married in 2018. Her main profession is no longer TV and film. Has a famous father-in-law and is famous for being seen in suits. So to enter the competition, email guesstheceleb at oozevalleyradio.com with your answer along with your full name and phone number so we can contact you if you win. 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

Cher there, just like Jessie James, the lady with the permanent look of surprise on her face. And before that, we had Pink and Never Gonna Not Dance Again. That's just in very good English. And of course, Bruno Mars, Versace on the floor. You're listening to Ouse Valley Radio, the sound of Huntingdonshire. I'm Pete Singleton with you through till 7 o'clock. And this is Drive, and this is Jungle.

Just after 10 minutes to 7, Ouse Valley Radio, the sound of Huntingdonshire. This is Drive with me, Pete Singleton. That was Jungle there, and a song called Carry On. Now this song's called Barcelona by George Ezra. I've been to Barcelona a couple of times, wonderful architecture. I can't think of the architect's name now, but it's the most peculiar, but wonderful architecture, and that Sagrada Familia. Which I think isn't actually a cathedral, but it's a very, very big church anyway. It's an amazing building. If you ever get to Barcelona, do go and see that, but keep your hands on your pockets, because there's a lot of pickpockets in Barcelona. Sorry for any of our Spanish listeners, but you do have to be careful. Mind you, it's just the same in London, I suppose.

George Ezra and Barcelona. Well, it's 4 minutes to seven now here on Ouse Valley Radio. Time for me to go. Tomorrow it'll be Paul Chapman in the seat in for Niamh Richards. So listen up for Paul at 4 o'clock in the afternoon for another edition of Ouse Valley Drive. Coming up at 8 o'clock, it's soft rock with Richard Crome. Following the news and the weather at 7 o'clock, Judith Banas is in the seat with Over to You, and she'll be in conversation with Jill Raymond of Ramsey Rural Museum. So from me, Pete Singleton, take care. I'll see you at 6 a.m. if you're awake on Saturday morning for Back to the 70s. In the meantime, Jonathan Holmes is at the news desk, and we play out with Michael Jackson, Don't Stop Till You Get Enough.

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3: Met Commissioner Sir Mark Rowley says the justice system must treat crime victims better after a man who used AI to make nude images of children was bailed back to his flat near a playground, adding the children should have been put first.
4: But I'm here because this case is yet another example of victims being let down by a justice system that often fails to put their safety first. And in this case, those victims are children.
3: 32-year-old Zafar Dogan has been jailed for 2 years and 4 months after using AI to create sexualized images from photographs of children and adults taken without their knowledge. Dogan, from Enfield, pleaded guilty to multiple offences, including making indecent images of children. The UK government has announced an £88 million package to deliver healthcare, clean water and protection to hundreds of thousands of Palestinians. Support for medical consultations, rehabilitation for children with blast injuries and vital mental health services will be delivered as part of the package. Money will also be spent on sanitation and hygiene services in addition to waste management. A leading union is stepping up calls for investment in public services. It's after new research showed many workers are losing sleep worrying about people who rely on them. Unison says the thought of letting people down is keeping public service workers up at night. Claire Williams is their Assistant General Secretary.
5: You can't keep asking public service workers to do more with less. We're really clear that our public services need a bailout.
3: Two pilots who ejected from their aircraft moments before it crashed are expected to make a full recovery, according to the RAF. The Hawk T2 aircraft had been flying out of the RAF Valley Station on Anglesey on Wednesday when it plummeted to the ground in the nearby area. Hawk operations have been paused by the RAF as a precautionary measure, whilst investigations are ongoing. And a date has been set for Tyson Fury versus Anthony Joshua. It's at Cardiff's Principality Stadium on December the 11th. That's the latest from Radio News Hub. I'm Johnny Holmes.
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3: Rain in the northwest with windy conditions and coastal gales. It'll move southeast and become more broken, whilst elsewhere it stays dry, with mist and fog possible in the southwest. Lows of 10 degrees.

0: Good evening, Huntingdon, Sharon, all along the Ouse Valley. It's 5 minutes past seven and it's time for Over to You. Thank you to Pete Singleton for looking after you all on drive time. I hope you're all home safely now, have any teas, listen to the radio. That was Katy Perry and Smile. I am smiling here in the studio because I'm back with Jill Raymond. Haven't seen her for, how long has it been, Jill?
1: 6 months.
0: 6 months. What have you been up to in 6 months?
1: What haven't we been up to in 6 months?
0: Oh, you've been busy.
1: Busy at the museum.
0: Yeah.
1: We've had a very good year.
0: At Ramsey Rural Museum.
1: Yeah. We started off the year, we were delayed in opening because we had a major roofing project going on.
0: Oh, right.
1: On three of our buildings.
0: That must have been

0: That yeah. one is quite old. And then yeah. the shops, we've got a row of mock-up shops. Mm. And we had to have that roofing done as well. So, yeah.
1: So how long did it delay you by?
0: I think we opened the week before Fen Fair. We usually open at the beginning of April. And we were into May when we opened, so about 6 weeks.
1: 6 weeks? Mm. Oh, I bet you were getting a bit twitchy, weren't you?
0: Yeah. Yeah, but we had to do it health and safety reasons. You couldn't allow the public with scaffolding and everything up. So
1: so it was a major job.
0: It was a major job. It was a major job.
1: Is it all done?
0: It's all done, all complete. Fantastic.
1: Oh, lovely. Yeah. Lovely. So you're welcoming people now into the museum. You've been welcoming them since April?
0: No, since May, because since we May. Delayed
1: yeah,
0: the opening.
1: You delayed it. Sorry, yeah. I'm getting me months that's all, back to front. Right. I should have done it on my fingers. And has it been busy? Have you had lots of visitors?
0: Yes, we have. It has been very busy. We've had quite a good number of group visits this year.
1: Oh, lovely.
0: We've had a private birthday party up there last weekend. Somebody wanted the museum for their 50th, so we hosted
1: and 50 is not that old really, is it?
0: Not really to be in a museum. We've had that. We had the Fen Fair in May, which was excellent. The weather was good to us.
1: We had a brilliant number
0: of visitors. So it's been full steam ahead really. We did a number of talks throughout June up until September. We had about 12 local history talks going on,
1: and all about Ramsey.
0: About Ramsey and the local area. So
1: there's lots of history out at Ramsey.
0: Yeah, especially surrounding the Abbey, what used to be the Benedictine Abbey.
1: People, I don't think people, we take it for granted, don't we? And people don't realise, all the stuff that is all the interesting historic buildings that we've got, and things have happened in the past, and round here, we just take it for granted.
0: We do, I mean, not many people know that there used to be a workhouse in Ramsey.
1: Before
0: it went into the new Huntingdon Union and everything
1: Is the building still there?
0: No, the building's not there. It used to stand where the Methodist Church now stands.
1: A workhouse,
0: yes.
1: Well, thankfully we don't need workhouses anymore.
0: No.
1: That's a more cheery note.
0: Yeah. And of course we've got the river under Great White.
1: Yeah.
0: There's not a lot of people know that a river runs under Great White.
1: No. Actually, underneath.
0: Underneath, yeah.
1: Yeah.
0: Yeah, because it used to be, it was covered over in 1858. But before then, it was just an open river through the main street of Ramsey. So.
1: What, used for trade?
0: Yeah. Yeah. Yeah, yeah, you used to get the barges coming up from Factory Bank. They used to load the peat on there. Take it out to wherever.
1: So Ramsey would have been, quite a busy industrious place. How things are changed. I'm not saying that Ramsey isn't busy now, but things changed, don't they?
0: Oh, absolutely.
1: But the museum is reflecting all of what you've just been telling me.
0: It does. A lot of what we have is to do with agriculture. We've got the old tractors, the farming implements, etc., etc. We do have a Victorian schoolroom, Victorian parlour, Victoria kitchen. So we try and reflect the past 200 or so years of the history of Ramsey. We have a very good archive selection of documents and photographs.
1: Bobby Jones, our producer of Over to You, sent me to the archives in Huntingdon, and I was amazed at what was there. But you've got some as well. What's the oldest thing you've got in the archives? Can you remember?
0: Oh, I can't remember.
1: Can't you remember?
0: Not offhand,
1: but
0: no.
1: Lots of stuff. And can people just go and look at it?
0: When we're open,
1: yeah.
0: They're welcome to just browse through what yeah. we've got on out on the shelves. If they wanted to see anything specific,
1: yeah.
0: then they'd probably have

0: to book an appointment and we'd have to get it out of storage for them and stuff like that. But
1: and what I was surprised when I went to the archives, I thought, you know, you'd have to wear gloves and everything. And she was telling me that the damage that people do wearing gloves, because they're then a bit rougher, it's better if they don't wear gloves and are more gentle with the archives. Yeah. I was surprised at that.
0: Oh, I love going to Huntingdon Archives.
1: Yeah.
0: And looking at, you're actually touching documents.
1: Yes.
0: From the 15th, 16th century. And, yeah.
1: Yeah. So you can't remember if you've got anything as old as that, Ramsay? Perhaps
0: no,
1: moved
0: I don't
1: all the
0: think,
1: really old
0: yeah,
1: stuff,
0: no,
1: continue.
0: I don't, yeah. Yeah.
1: Yeah.
0: Yeah.
1: Yeah. Oh, so well, it's also, and people can come and have a look whenever they want to.
0: They can come and have a look. It's free entry to the museum. Yeah. So
1: what time's it open?
0: It's open on a Saturday, Sunday, Monday afternoon, 2 o'clock till 5 o'clock.
1: Yeah. And the tea rooms are open as well?
0: The tea room will be open, yes. Mm. And we serve homemade cake.
1: That's what I was going to ask next.
0: Yes, yeah. Homemade cake, scones, tea cakes.
1: Oh,
0: just a small selection, but
1: a small selection.
0: Yeah,
1: are they all homemade?
0: Oh yeah. Well, I don't know about the tea cakes, but the scones and the cakes certainly are
1: by Ramsay people.
0: She lives near Ramsay.
1: Yeah.
0: We have our own cake maker, and she'll bring them to us on a Thursday.
1: Yeah. Ready for
0: the weekend.
1: Lovely. So you say it's free. To go in,
0: yeah. Yes.
1: And then they can stay till 5 o'clock, you say?
0: Yes.
1: And they can browse the archives.
0: Look around the museum.
1: Go in the Victorian school.
0: School room, parlour.
1: Everything.
0: Yeah.
1: So you said you'd had lots of groups. Do you have, like, you know, girl guide groups?
0: We have had girl guides down there. We've had the local Brownies group down there. We certainly welcome school visits. In fact, we had Monday and Tuesday this week a school from Whittlesea. Peterborough. They were all dressed as Victorian children.
1: Oh, so they made use of the schoolroom.
0: Yeah. They bought their own Victorian lunch with them.
1: Wonder what was in the Victorian lunch.
0: Well, as far as I know, it was bread, cheese, a scone.
1: Yeah. Not as good as your scones.
0: Oh, no.
1: No.
0: No. But
1: bread, cheese, scone.
0: Yeah. And
1: not a fizzy drink.
0: No fizzy
1: inside.
0: Drink. Water.
1: Water.
0: Yeah. But they come every year and they're just adorable.
1: Yeah.
0: Just adorable. Because they all make the effort to dress up.
1: Yeah,
0: and,
1: lovely.
0: You know, and the teachers do. Yeah. And yeah, it's just brilliant. Yeah. But yes, we welcome school visits.
1: Yeah. Yeah, school visits, girl guide visits, scouts, anybody?
0: Absolutely anybody.
1: What about U3A
0: groups, WIs.
1: WIs, yeah, but they have a good... I see all the WI dress up in Victoria.
0: Yeah, well, not everybody has to dress up. local history societies, any group that wants to come.
1: Yeah.
0: And we can offer them a ploughman's lunch, a cream tea, or tea, coffee, cake, whatever they
1: sounds lovely. Yeah. So you've got a country fair coming up later
0: this weekend.
1: Oh, tell us about the country fair.
0: Okay, so yes, it's our country fair on Sunday. We're open from 9:30 till 3:30. Sadly, because of the hot weather we've had, they've cancelled the competition ploughing part of it,
1: right?
0: Because the ground too hard. They are offering fun ploughing. It's they usually have it after the competition ploughing, but it's if you want to have a go yourself and take part.
1: You've brought somebody with you tonight. You brought Jerry with you. Jerry, have you ever done the fun ploughing?
2: Yeah, now and again.
1: When
2: I first started ploughing
1: at
2: Ramsay, that was just fun ploughing then. There weren't a match. Then it developed over the years into a match.
1: Oh, right.
2: Yeah.
1: So what's the... It's just, you know, to win It's just the prestige of winning. They don't win a cup or anything.
2: Some people just go to plough matches to win a cup.
1: Mm.
2: I go because I enjoy it. The more you enjoy it, the more you relax, the better ploughing you're going to do.
1: So the more relaxed you are, the better straight line.
2: I won't go as far as to say that. That is difficult keeping a good straight line.
1: Oh, so what's a good plough then?
2: A good plough, it's marked out with a shallow furrow at the start and at the end.
1: Yeah.
2: It's about 16 foot wide a plot.
1: Yeah.
2: And you go down doing a shallow furrow about 2 inches. Yeah. The plough has to go in before that furrow at the start.
1: Yeah.
2: And you don't take it out until you pass the second furrow at the end.
1: So right. You've
2: got to plough the complete plot. Then you turn round.
1: Yeah.
2: And see how straight it is and swear at yourself, you know, because it's not that straight.
1: Could have done better.
2: The bottom would be about 6 inches wide and the earth's turned over that way. Then you turn round and you come back and draw out another furrow about 6 inches wide at the bottom, about 2 inches deep. So it looks like a small dike.
1: Right.
2: And then you wait for the judges to come and inspect it. Your ins, your outs, straightness, uniformity.
1: Ooh.
2: Then you go round it and you do your crown. So the earth what lays each side, you bring that in like that.
1: To a point.
2: To a point.
1: Remember, it's radio, Jerry. People can't see it.
2: To a point.
1: Yeah.
2: They call it the crown.
1: The crown.
2: And then you go round another 2 times.
1: Mm.
2: And then you fill in the bit towards the next highest number.
1: Filling the bit. It sounds very technical to me.
0: It does me.
1: Plowing, you think you'd just be up, down, you know.
2: Well, it is in a field.
1: Yeah.
2: But
1: I think if my dad could hear me, because my dad was a farmer and ploughed, he'd be saying, what are you talking about, woman? You should know better than that.
2: Well, yeah, 60, 70 years ago, you got a job on a good farm.
1: Yeah.
2: If you was a good ploughman, they wanted you.
1: Yeah.
2: But now they just turn the earth over.
1: It's and of course the weather this year has affected it.
2: Yeah.
1: Like you say.
0: Yeah.
1: I think that's a good point for some messages from our sponsors while we ponder ploughing.
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0: Taylor Swift there with Anti-Hero. It's 24 minutes past seven. We're here on Uz Valley Radio. It's Over to You, which is 7 to 8 most evenings. I'm here with Jill Raymond from the Ramsey Rural Museum. And just before messages from our sponsors, Jill was telling me all about the country fair that's going on this Sunday. But what we didn't get up to, did we, Jill, how much it is?
1: It will be £5 for adults, £4 for concessions,
0: Is that over 60s?
1: Over 60s.
0: Oh, the poor old folk.
1: I know. I have to think of them because I'm one of them myself.
0: Yeah,
1: I'm
0: maybe.
1: £3 for children, under fives are free, and a family ticket, which is 2 adults, 2 children, is £15.
0: Right, and it'll be a good day out.
1: It will be a good day out.
0: Tell us what's happening on
1: Sunday.
0: Okay,
1: so we've got a variety of food and trade vendors there selling their wares. We've got vintage tractors doing a static display. We'll have classic cars. We've got heavy horse ploughing. We've got the vicar coming to bless the plough. And I think he's bringing some members of the church choir with him.
0: Oh, are they going to have a sing?
1: They will sing We Plough the Fields and Scatter.
0: Oh, you can't beat it, can you? Yeah.
1: So, we've got stationary engines,
0: classic cars.
1: Ooh. We've got a good number of classic cars coming.
0: The stationary engines. Jerry knows all about the stationary engines, don't you, Jerry?
1: He does.
2: Well, a little bit. There's going to be about 10-12 engines there.
0: Yeah.
2: I don't know what ones to be exact, but I think there'll be a couple of young lads there. People, a few retired people there and a few middle-aged. You get a good variety of ages showing engines.
0: Yeah.
2: And
0: all you guys like an engine, don't you?
2: Yeah. What we done last Fem Fair, we got some rosettes at first, second, and third.
0: Yeah.
2: And a young lad won, and he was really pleased with that. And that encourages young ones to carry on with it.
0: Yeah.
2: Because we don't want these things to die out, really, do we?
0: It's a skill, isn't it?
2: Yeah, it is.
0: Yeah, it's a skill, and it's something else for everybody to have a look at the country fair.
2: Yeah,
0: something for everybody.
1: Absolutely, something for everybody. We've got things for children. And of course the museum will be open to have a look round and our tea room.
0: So that it's going to be a full day out.
1: It will be a full day out
0: from 9:30 till
1: half past three. Yeah.
0: And these glasses that I'm wearing didn't let me read that very well. I had to get a bit closer. So obviously I'd get a concession, wouldn't I?
1: You would.
0: Yeah, I would get a concession. Yeah, lovely job. You can't beat a concession, can you, really?
1: Not really.
0: The only thing that I think would be better than getting in our concession would be a lovely slice of cake from the tea rooms.
1: Absolutely. Yeah. Homemade.
0: Yeah, homemade. That's a good day out. Good, great stuff. While we're listening to the adverts, Jerry was telling us a story about something that happened in Ramsey this week with steam engines.
2: That was War Boys. I was down at my mum's house doing my engines and tractors and bits and pieces, and I had a steam engine. So I went out the front and I saw this woman, and she was feeding all these drivers and what have you. And,
0: feeding them what? What would she?
2: Donuts.
0: Donuts?
2: Yeah.
0: Donuts in War Boys.
2: Settee and coffee. She does it every year. This is the third year she's done it.
0: She waits for the tractor to park outside her house and runs out with donuts.
2: They found
0: I think we need
2: up.
0: To know where this house is, don't we?
2: Fenton Road.
0: Yeah, hold on.
2: They phoned her up, so we're going to be there in like 15 minutes. They're driving back from the Bedford Steam Rally.
0: Yeah.
2: And they stopped and filled up with water. So I videoed it and put it on YouTube.
0: So how can people find this?
2: Type my name in, Jerry with a G, Bateman.
0: Yeah.
2: And there's also a dig on there, what I've done at Ramsey.
0: Oh, it's all going on in Ramsey, isn't it?
2: Yeah.
0: All going on at the Abbey.
2: Behind the Abbey.
0: Behind the Abbey. Yeah. So the things that they found in the dig, will they end up at the museum, Jill?
1: I don't think so, no.
0: No.
1: I don't know what they'll do with
0: Is
1: them.
0: Is that not allowed? No.
1: Well, it could be allowed, but what the people that organised it want to do with them is entirely up to them.
0: Oh, right, okay. It's interesting stuff, isn't it? Always
1: yeah, I mean, around. Hopefully we can persuade them to come and do a talk and a display.
0: Oh, that would be interesting.
1: On the dig and show the film show or something of the actual dig.
2: There is a DVD of it.
0: Yeah.
2: Which I've got to get on a memory stick.
0: Yeah. That would definitely be interesting to put on. I mean, it has to be at the Ramsay Museum, really, doesn't
1: it? Oh, it
0: when
1: does.
0: It's in Ramsay.
1: Absolutely,
0: yeah,
1: it does.
0: That goes without
1: Absolutely,
0: saying.
1: It does. Yeah.
2: There's a short film of it on my YouTube channel.
0: We need to get on this YouTube channel and see what Jerry's been up to. Jill, so there's lots of rooms in the museum that can be rented out for events, yes?
1: Yes, while we're open, we've got our marquees, we've got the Whitehall Barn, which is a large barn down there, and our tea room, you can hire just the tea room if you'd like to.
0: So I'm going to tell everybody to get a pen and pencil ready.
1: Okay.
0: Pen or pencil ready. And at the end, we will read out how they need to get in touch with you if they want to hire any of the rooms.
1: Or come for a visit.
0: Come for a visit.
1: Anything.
0: Yeah.
1: Yep.
0: Could they hire the schoolroom, the Victorian schoolroom?
1: No.
0: No.
1: No, because that's part of our display.
0: Right, and you don't want to spoil it in. No. But I bet the children that you were talking about earlier, they had a riot in the schoolroom.
1: Oh, they did. We had one of the volunteers dress up as a Victorian school teacher.
0: Yeah.
1: And he's really good.
0: Well, did
1: really
0: he take
1: good.
0: Them for a mock class?
1: He did take them for a mock class. Yeah. He tells them all about the cane and how you could get the cane. And he's very good.
0: And were they all shaking in their Victorian boots, do you think?
1: Yeah, they can't believe it. They cannot believe that children used to get the cane.
0: Were treated like that.
1: That's right, yeah.
0: I bet they don't believe that there used to be a workhouse in Ramsay.
1: No. And I was talking to some of them while they was eating their lunch, and I said, would you like your classroom to be like that? And they're like, no.
0: They won't be allowed their phones.
1: No. Absolutely. Yeah.
0: They probably can't even imagine a time before mobile phones.
1: No, they can't. So or they iPads. Yeah.
0: So is there anything else you want to tell us about the country fair? Have we, I'm looking
1: at... I think I've pretty much covered that.
0: That's great.
1: Thank you.
0: Yeah, and later on in the year, on the 11th of October, you're hosting an event.
1: We are hosting the Great Fen Apple Day alongside the Walled Garden. They have the museum and the Walled Garden, which is next to the museum.
0: Yeah.
1: It's free entry to the event. I really don't know much about it because they do their own planning.
0: Yeah, you're
1: everything.
0: Just hosting it. The
1: museum. We're just hosting it.
0: Yeah.
1: But I do know they've got traders and lots of activities to do with apples and pumpkins and...
0: Oh,
1: yes.
0: Are the apples all grown in Ramsay? Do you know that?
1: I've got no idea where they get their apples from.
0: Yeah, I would imagine that it is because they've got an apple day at God Manchester.
1: Right.
0: And all the apples are grown in the orchard there.
1: Oh, okay.
0: So I think they've got to be local apples for you to be able to call it Apple Day.
1: That'll
0: be interesting.
1: Any
0: other events that you're hosting coming up?
1: Yes, we are hosting a Halloween and alternative fair on the 25th of October. 24th of October.
0: Right. Yeah.
1: So we're hoping the day will feel atmospheric and friendly. We've got
0: atmospheric and friendly.
1: Yeah, for a spooky Halloween.
0: I'm going to say, friendly, Jill.
1: Well, atmospheric.
0: If it's spooky.
1: Yeah, of course.
0: Oh, okay.
1: we've got traders coming in that sell various things to do with the alternative fair, like crystals and dragons, maybe. I don't know.
0: Dragons?
1: Well, mystical dragons. Oh. I don't know. Yeah. But we're going to have interpretation boards and trails around the museum. Mm-hmm. We're going to be covering the Warboys Witches and Matthew Hopkins.
0: Matthew Hopkins?
1: The Witchfinder General.
0: Oh.
1: Yeah.
0: Oh.
1: Yeah, Witchfinder General.
0: And was from Warboys or from Ramsey?
1: No, I don't know where he came from, but he scoured the whole of East Anglia.
0: Oh.
1: Looking for witches and torturing them.
0: Oh.
1: Horrible man. We're going to be covering fen myths and legends.
0: I bet there's a lot of myths and legends.
1: I mean, like
0: here.
1: Black Shuck and the Lantern Men and the Tinny Men. And
0: I don't know anything about any of these.
1: So we're going to be doing that. There's going to be a children's fancy dress competition.
0: I can understand this.
1: So lots of children's activities, ghost stories. This will go on from 10 o'clock in the morning till 6 o'clock in the afternoon or evening. And then at 7 o'clock, we are offering a ghost walk around the museum. Which will be very good.
0: Are you taking the people round?
1: No, we have a couple that do our paranormal investigations for us.
0: Oh.
1: And they are going to be taking the people round.
0: Yeah.
1: Although it's a free event throughout the day, there will be a charge for the ghost walk of £5, and it's suitable for 12 plus. No juniors down there.
0: Any other events that you're hosting that we can just squeeze in before our
1: we close on the 31st of October for the winter, so
0: lots to do over the winter.
1: Maintenance, site maintenance, conservation of the agricultural machinery and things like that, projects that we're going to be working on.
0: So it's still a full time.
1: Even though we're closed to the public.
0: Right. Oh, I think you said something about Thursday was volunteer day.
1: Thursday's volunteers day. If anybody's interested in coming to volunteer with us, we would be more than happy to have an informal chat with them if they'd like to pop down on a Thursday.
0: Because you tell me you'd had such a busy day today.
1: Yes. Yeah, but I've been getting ready for plough day.
0: Oh, that's why you've been so busy.
1: Yeah, that's why I've been really busy making sure that all the traders are in order and cars and things like that. Yeah.
0: Do we know what the weather's going to be for the weekend?
1: I think it's going to be sunny and cloudy.
0: So not too bad a day.
1: No, it's going to be a good day.
0: A good day. Right. A good day. That's a good point for some messages from our sponsors.
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0: That was Tom Grennan and A Little Bit of Love. It's 18 minutes to 8 and it's pitch black now here in Huntingdonshire. The nights have definitely drawn in. It's over to you. And I'm here with Jill Raymond, Secretary of the Ramsey Rural Museum. Jill has been telling us all about what's going on at the weekend. But Jill also brought in Jerry. And Jerry wants to finish his story about the ploughing, because I cut him off in his prime. He was ploughing a furrow. Have I got it right, Jerry?
1: Yeah, sure.
0: He was ploughing a furrow. He was turning around at the end and he didn't finish. So, Jerry, tell us.
1: So, as I said, you plough the ground between your start and the next highest number.
0: Yeah.
1: When you get to roughly the last six furrows, you shallow out a couple of inches.
0: Mm.
1: I'll explain why in a minute.
0: Mm.
1: Then you get down to two furrows width left.
0: Yeah.
1: The second from last furrow needs to be about an inch and a half, 2 inches deep.
0: So the guy on the tractor, he's got to remember all this,
1: yeah,
0: hasn't he? You know, the different...
1: Yeah, right. And when he's done that, if he makes a nice straight job and he gets a nice little furrow wall, and nice and clean, the last furrow, you want to plough into about 4 inches, and that leaves a lovely furrow wall. And after you get it nice and straight and your ins and outs good, you might stand a chance of winning.
0: Might stand a chance. And they'll have been practicing all year for this.
1: Yeah.
0: Yeah.
1: And while you shallow out for about six furrows before the finish, when the horses had harrows and they went acrossways, you wanted a steady dip and not all of a sudden a big deep furrow. So the judges look out for all these different things and burying all the trash.
0: I'm glad I'm not one of the judges, because it sounds very, very technical. So Ramsey Museum must be on a lot of land to be able to do all this ploughing. Jill, how much room have you got?
2: It's not actually our land.
0: Right, but Lord, it's next door, is it?
2: Lord, it's behind us, and Lord de Ramsey lets us use this land for our ploughing matches.
0: He's getting his land ploughed, that's why, isn't it? Yeah. But because of the hot weather... Yeah.
2: Because of the hot weather, it's made the ground too hard to actually hold the competition ploughings.
0: But they're going to do...
2: But they're going to offer fun ploughing, then it's your responsibility, really.
0: So somebody could have a try to do all what Jerry's
2: been saying.
0: Oh, absolutely.
2: They can have a try at doing
0: it's... I'm... Is it all digitalised now, do you think? I don't know. Jerry, do you know? Is it all
2: No, they use old tractors, old vintage tractors.
0: No, but I mean for the farmers.
2: Oh, I would say so, yes.
0: It'll all be computer now, won't it?
2: Yeah.
0: It won't be the skill like Jerry's been talking about.
2: No, absolutely not.
0: Yeah,
2: no,
0: it'll be a computer. Just punch it in a computer.
2: Yeah.
0: Tell it to do... No competition there.
2: Nope, absolutely not.
0: What a shame. Jill, we need to know... where people can contact you if they want to volunteer, or if they want to hire Ramsey Museum for a party or a function. Are you going to give us all the details?
2: I will, if you email info at ramseyruralmuseum.co.uk, or you can go on our website, which is www.ramseyruralmuseum.co.uk. There's a contact form on there, or you can telephone us on 01487 815715.
0: Right, so that'll cover everything.
2: Is
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2: Yes, there's a poster up there covering Sunday
0: on the website,
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0: Just give us a list again of everything that's going on Sunday.
2: On Sunday, so we've got fun ploughing, we've got heavy horse ploughing, we've got food and trade stalls, we've got vintage tractors doing a display, we've got classic cars, we've got stationary engines, we've got activities for the children.
0: all going on at the weekend. And that it's a bit of, I won't say your swan song, but it's a sort of a big finish to your season, isn't it?
2: It is a big finish to the season, yeah.
0: And
2: yeah.
0: then closing...
2: we close on the 31st of October. That will it be our last open day to the public.
0: And then you're busy.
2: And then we're busy all the year through, all through the closed period with maintenance of the site, of artifacts, of conservation, and we've started planning for 2027 already.
0: You're already planning for 2027?
2: Already planning. I've already had some group visit booking. Bookings. I've had a couple of events booked up already.
0: Wow.
2: Yeah.
0: So 2027 is going to be even busier than 2026?
2: It will if I have my way.
0: It will if you have. Great stuff. So, yeah, so if people better get their applications in soon, otherwise they might miss out.
2: Absolutely.
0: That you might already be booked up.
2: Yep. Yeah. Oh, and can I just say that group visits can come any day of the week. It doesn't have to be when we're open.
0: Right.
2: They could come, other than a Thursday, which is volunteer day, and I don't have group visits then. Mm. But Monday, Tuesday, Wednesday, Friday...
0: Mm.
2: We open up the museum especially for the group visits, and they've got the whole place to themselves.
0: Oh, that'd be nice for them, wouldn't it? Yeah.
2: Yeah.
0: And what about if they wanted to book it for a birthday party or an event? Is that any day as well?
2: That can be any day.
0: Yeah.
2: That can be any day. Yeah.
0: Right.
2: Yeah.
0: Good. Good. Right. So you're looking forward to a busy 2027.
2: Absolutely.
0: Finishing off 2026 on a high with the Country Fair.
2: And our Halloween.
0: And your Halloween.
2: Yeah.
0: And then, but you're not going to be able to put your feet up.
2: No.
0: Because you're
2: so busy. It all starts again.
0: it all starts again.
2: Absolutely.
0: Well, Jill, thanks for coming in and chatting to us again on Ouse Valley Radio.
2: Oh, thank you for having me back.
0: It's always a pleasure to have you in the studio, and always a pleasure to have Jerry back. Jerry's done 21st Century Men. Julie, you've not done 21st Century Women.
2: No.
0: But I think we should get you booked in, because I'm sure there are many, many stories that you could tell us apart from the museum. Or everything else that you're getting up to.
2: Yeah.
0: So thank you both for coming in again. I'm going to play two songs coming out. We've got Girlfriend with Avril Lavigne and Camila Cabello. I hope I pronounced that correctly. We don't go yet. It's 10 minutes to 8, folks. Hopefully, you'll have a lovely rest of the evening. If you want to know anything else about all what's going on at the weekend in the Ouse Valley, then do go onto our website, because everything is on there. There is so much going on around here at the moment, and there is so much talent in Huntingdonshire and the Ouse Valley that we all really ought to make the most of it. It's just choosing which one to go to, because often there's a clash, but it's so nice. I didn't realise how much was going on till I started volunteering here at Ouse Valley Radio. But thanks for listening, folks, and I'm sure we'll have Jill back in very shortly. Bye for now.

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6: Metropolitan Police Commissioner Sir Mark Rowley says the justice system needs to treat victims of crime better after a man convicted of using AI to create sexualised images of children was repeatedly granted bail. Zafar Dogan was allowed to return to his flat, which overlooks a children's playground, despite police and prosecutors opposing bail on several occasions. Rowley says the children should have been put first.
7: Ever-increasing volumes of cases are raised with me by angry and sometimes upset officers doing all they can to protect victims and communities that feel hamstrung by a justice system that seemingly, under pressure, makes unfathomable decisions.
6: Around 200 people, largely wearing black, have gathered outside a police investigation centre in Basingstoke following the arrest of political activist Daniel Thomas. The 37-year-old, also known as Danny Tomo, is understood to have been arrested on suspicion of criminal damage, allegedly recklessly endangering someone's life. Thomas was filmed earlier appearing to slash the side of a dinghy in the English Channel, with a rescue crew member still on board. The UK government has announced an £88 million package to provide healthcare, clean water and protection to hundreds of thousands of Palestinians. Foreign Secretary Ed Miliband says civilians in Gaza need unhindered access to aid and has called on the Israeli government to end what he described as unacceptable restrictions on Gaza. 781 migrants arrived in the UK yesterday. That's the highest number for a single day so far this year. It's in the wake of two boats landing undetected on British shores within 2 days. And a Scottish grandmother has been crowned the world's oldest female Fortnite streamer by Guinness World Records. Kath Bowie is 78 and began playing the game in 2017 after being introduced to it by her teenage grandson.
8: The community just makes it all worthwhile. In my sort of close community, I have met folk from all over the world. I have a gentleman from New Zealand and he comes in every day and supports me.
6: That's the latest from Radio News Hub. I'm Johnny Holmes.
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6: Rain in the northwest with windy conditions and coastal gales. It'll move southeast and become more broken, whilst elsewhere it stays dry, with mist and fog possible in the southwest. Lows of 10 degrees.
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Good evening and a warm welcome to all my listeners to another 2 hours of soft rock music on Ouse Valley Radio with me, Richard Crome. Well, in the first part of the programme tonight, we've got Marillion, REO Speedwagon, Toto, and that's all before 9 o'clock. Well, we just start off there with Marrakesh Express by the folk rock supergroup Crosby, Stills and Nash. The song was written by Graham Nash, formerly of the Hollies. Let's move on now with the Doobie Brothers.

Just like to thank Judith Barris for tonight's Over to You and her guest, Gil Raiment of the Ramsey Rural Museum. Well, first of all, we heard a remake of the 1965 recording of Take Me in Your Arms by Kim Weston. This recording was by the Doobie Brothers and was released in 1975. And we just heard British rock band formed in Aylesbury in 1979. That's Marillion with their worldwide hit Kaylee, reached number 2 in May 1975. Well, next up, it's the Raspberries.

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You're listening to Thursday Night's Soft Rock Show on Ouse Valley Radio with me, your host, Richard Crome. Well, first of all, before the break, it was a song written by the Raspberries band leader, Eric Carmen, and that was Overnight Sensation. It never entered the UK hit parade. And we just heard Just Between You and Me by Canadian rock band called April Wine, a minor hit in the UK, getting to number 52.

First of all, to start us off, it was American rock singer Eddie Money with Baby Hold On. Never got in the UK charts. And we just heard Time For Me To Fly By, REO Speedwagon, released in 1978 and written by band member Kevin Cronin. And would you believe this? It took 10 years to write. Well, can't rush things, can you? All right, next up, it's the Rolling Stones.

That's the Rolling Stones there with Angie, a song taken from their 1973 album called Goat's Head Soup. Well, that's a funny name for an album, isn't it, really? That got to number 5 in the hit parade. Next, it's Bob Seger.

woke last night to the sound of thunder. How far off, I sat and wondered. 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Ain't it funny how the night moves, when you just don't seem to have as much to lose. 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

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Before the break, we heard American singer Bob Seger with Night Moves. That was taken from his 1977 album, the same name, and only got to number 45 on the UK singles chart. And we just heard there, Hold the Line by Toto. That was from their 1978 album of the same name. The single, though, only got to number 14 in the UK.

That was Deep Purple with Hush. The band was formed in London in 1968, and altogether they have sold over 100 million records. Well, that's just about it for the first hour of tonight's Soft Rock Show with me, Richard Crome. I'll be back after the news and weather at 9 with another hour of some great music.

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5: Far-right activist Daniel Thomas has been arrested after he was filmed apparently slashing the side of a dinghy in the English Channel with a rescue crew member still on board. The 37-year-old, also known as Danny Tomo, uploaded footage on YouTube appearing to show him being arrested, with the officer telling him he was being detained on suspicion of criminal damage, recklessly endangering someone's life. Around 200 people, largely wearing black, gathered outside a police investigation centre in Basingstoke on Thursday evening. The justice system must treat crime victims better, Met Commissioner Sir Mark Rowley said, after a man who used AI to make nude images of children was bailed back to his flat near a playground, adding the children should have been put first.
6: But I'm here because this case is yet another example of victims being let down by a justice system that often fails to put their safety first. And in this case, those victims are children.
5: 32-year-old Zafar Dogan has been jailed for 2 years and 4 months after using AI to create sexualized images from photographs of children and adults taken without their knowledge. The UK government has announced an £88 million package to deliver healthcare, clean water and protection to hundreds of thousands of Palestinians. Money will also be spent on sanitation and hygiene services in addition to waste management. Police Scotland have made 36 arrests in the biggest and most coordinated operation the force has ever carried out to target alleged human trafficking. Around 300 officers were deployed for the operation on Wednesday, and they are understood to have raided 47 properties. And a Scottish grandmother has been crowned the world's oldest female Fortnite streamer by Guinness World Records.
7: You know, I stay in the northeast of Scotland in a sort of rural area. I've always known what that book was. Would it ever occur to me that I would have been in it? Never. You know, it just is unbelievable.
5: That's Kath Bowie, who's 78. She says nobody is ever too old to start gaming. That's the latest from Radio News Hub. I'm Johnny Holmes.
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5: Rain will slowly edge southeast, but elsewhere it will stay dry with variable cloud, while mist and fog patches may develop in the southwest, lows of 10 degrees.
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Good evening and welcome back to the second hour of the Soft Rock Show on News Valley Radio with me, Richard Crome. Started off there with The Birds and 8 Miles High. That was released on March the 14th, 1966. The song has been covered by many bands such as Roxy Music, Golden Earring and Emerson, Lake and Palmer. Next though, it's Van Halen with Love Walks In.

That was Wheel in the Sky by American rock band Journey, released on April 8th, 1978 in the UK, and it never entered the UK charts. But first, it was a power ballad by Van Halen, Love Walks In, but that never entered the UK charts either. And next, it's Fleetwood Mac with Black Magic Woman.

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Well, we just heard American rock band Aerosmith with You See Me Crying. That was taken from their 1975 album Toys in the Attic, but it never entered the UK charts. And before the break, we heard Fleetwood Mac with Black Magic Woman, a number 37 hit in April 1968. I'm back.

That was Billy Idol there with Eyes Without a Face. He used to be in the punk rock band Generation X before going solo. And first of all, we heard a song taken from Elton John's 1973 album, Goodbye Yellow Brick Road. That's an album I've still got. And that was called Sweet Painted Lady.

That was English musician John Waite with Missing You, and it got to number 9 in the UK charts in September 1984. Next, it's Grand Funk Railroad with Some Kind of Wonderful.

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2: 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The

Welcome along to the Soft Rock Show on News Valley Radio with me, Richard Crome. Well, we just heard a live recording of We Just Disagree by English musician David Mason, released in 1977 from his sixth album, Let It Flow. And before the break, we heard American rock band Grand Funk Railroad with Some Kind of Wonderful. Band was formed in Michigan in 1969.

First we heard the Scottish folk and soft rock duo Southern Brothers and Quiver with Arms of Mary, a number one hit in Ireland, the Netherlands, Belgium, but only reached number five in the UK. It's amazing the number of titles of records with the name Mary in them. And just heard there Dionne Warwick with I'll Never Love This Way Again, a minor hit in the UK, getting to number 62 in May 1983.

That was Joe Walsh with One Day at a Time, a song that has been recorded by over 200 artists in the UK. Lena Martell had a number one hit with it in 1979. Well, that's about it for tonight's Soft Rock Show. If you enjoyed the music, why not join me, Richard Crome, next Thursday evening at 8 o'clock for another 2 hours of some soft rock music. But next up, it's Tony Iommi with his Late Show. So for tonight, from me, Richard, it's good night and take care.

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4: Far-right activist Daniel Thomas has been arrested after he was filmed slashing the side of a dinghy in the English Channel, with a rescue crew member still on board. The 37-year-old, also known as Danny Tomo, uploaded footage on YouTube appearing to show him being arrested, with the officer telling him he is being detained on suspicion of criminal damage, recklessly endangering someone's life. Metropolitan Police Commissioner Sir Mark Rowley says the justice system needs to treat victims of crime better after a man convicted of using AI to create sexualised images of children was repeatedly granted bail. Zafer Dogan was allowed to return to his flat, which overlooks a children's playground, despite police and prosecutors opposing bail on several occasions. Rowley says the children should have been put first.
5: Ever-increasing volumes of cases are raised with me by angry and sometimes upset officers who are doing all they can to protect victims and communities but feel hamstrung by a justice system that seemingly, under pressure, makes unfathomable decisions.
4: A formal ballot for strike action over teacher pay has been paused by the country's largest education union. The National Education Union had planned to launch a formal strike ballot of its teacher members in England over funding and pay, but the NEU's national executive has decided not to go ahead with the ballot next week after the government said it would not claw back pension contribution savings from schools to help cover the cost of teacher pay rises. Public service workers are losing sleep over worries for people who rely on them. That's according to leading union Unison, who are calling for more investment in public services to release pressures. Their spokesperson is Claire Williams.
6: Our campaign message is really clear. Public sector workers show up for us every day, and we're calling on the government to show up for them now.
4: And a hamstring injury to Josh Butler derailed England's hopes of sealing their Metrobank one-day series against Sri Lanka, with the tourists edging a high-scoring thriller by 16 runs at Headingley. That's the latest from Radio News Hub. I'm Johnny Holmes.
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4: Rain will slowly edge southeast, but elsewhere it will stay dry with variable cloud, while mist and fog patches may develop in the southwest. Lows of 10 degrees.
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9: 3 minutes past ten, welcome to Thursday's Late Show. We're one away from the weekend, and it's Feel Good Friday tomorrow. Yes, it all sounds good. Thank you to Richard for the last 2 hours with Soft Rock. He's back with more next Thursday at 8.

Jimmy Somerville playing on The Late Show, You Make Me Feel Mighty Real. It is the OB, it is Ouse Valley Radio 104 FM, it is the sound of Huntingdonshire. How has your Thursday been? I hope it's been good. Yesterday was the autumn equinox, which meant equal day to equal night. Which means that today is the first day when the night will be longer than the day. I won't say any more.

Billie Eilish playing on the Late Show. Weather for Huntingdonshire for tomorrow. Any early mist and fog will clear to leave a fine and dry day with sunshine. It will feel warm in the sunshine. And the maximum temperature tomorrow, get this, at 24 degrees.

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0: The Wedding.

That is the single of the week for this week. Stop the Wedding, Ash. New single of the week will get its first play Sunday morning with Steve. But for now, from the Ouse Valley Radio playlist, this is from the latest album by Phoebe Bridges. It's called Lost Boys.

Jesse Ware, Save a Kiss. Talking kisses. There's an hour of love songs between 11 and midnight. But it is 10:31. It is three of the best time. Three of their best at the OJ's. Starting with this one.

three of the best tonight. The OJs, starting with Backstabbers and I Love Music. And that was Love Train. Do you fancy some showbiz news? There's some on the way. Yes, there is. After the Lightning Seeds and Lucky You.

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1: The BBC will cut 41 roles within its sports department amid significant cost-cutting measures at the organisation. Five new roles will also be created, resulting in a total loss of 36 jobs. The organisation's opened a voluntary redundancy window and will seek as many cuts as possible through this process. The job losses will reportedly amount to savings of around £2.6 million. Hollywood star Morgan Freeman says the use of AI to replicate a voice is an act of stealing. The 89-year-old award-winning actor is best known for starring in prison drama The Shawshank Redemption, a role which cemented him as one of cinema's most recognisable narrators. Amid a rise in technology used to replicate famous voices and create deepfakes, Freeman says those targeted may need to turn to the law. And Glee creator Ryan Murphy has written a script for a reboot of the hit musical series and has reached out to some of the original cast about returning. The producer wrote the show, which aired from 2009 to 2015.
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Kooks, she moves in her own way. Do you fancy some folk and blues in the pews? Yes, at St Mary's Church in Brampton. From tonight until Saturday night, 7:30 p.m. each night, in aid of the local Wildlife Trust and the restoration work on the church. That's folk and blues in the pews at St Mary's Church, Brampton, tomorrow night and Saturday night at 7:30.

Four Tops, loving you is sweeter than ever. Talking love, they're on the way, you know. The love songs between 11 and midnight. There's some good ones tonight. Mind you, there are every night. Anyway, Obi, get on with it. To take us to the news at 11, Al Stewart, the year of the cat.

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2: Far-right activist Daniel Thomas has been charged on suspicion of criminal damage after he was filmed slashing the side of a dinghy in the English Channel, with a rescue crew member still on board. The 37-year-old, also known as Danny Tomo, uploaded footage on YouTube appearing to show him being arrested, with the officer telling him he is being detained on suspicion of criminal damage, recklessly endangering someone's life. Online misogyny and abuse against women is going up at a rapid rate. A joint report from Refuge and the End Violence Against Women Coalition says more than one in three women have experienced some form of online violence, rising to 47% for 16 to 24-year-olds. Beau Bottomley is Refuge's Policy and Public Affairs Manager.
3: Ofcom has already introduced guidance for tech companies on how to tackle violence against women and girls on their platforms. That's a great start, but that guidance is voluntary, and we're concerned that tech companies won't be incentivised.
2: The UK government has announced an £88 million package to provide healthcare, clean water and protection to hundreds of thousands of Palestinians. Foreign Secretary Ed Miliband says civilians in Gaza need unhindered access to aid. Former England footballer Andy Carroll has revealed he was sexually assaulted by a man in 2021 while he was sleeping at his home during his second spell at Newcastle. The 37-year-old says the attacker, who was known to him, was later convicted of sexual offences and jailed for 3 years. And with the new school term underway, there's a warning about how parents are coping with their own mental well-being. Action for Children says it's seeing a rise in the number of parents getting in touch who need support alongside their children. Jo Thurston is from the charity.
4: This particular age group, I mean, children are hitting adolescence. It's a really difficult time for them in terms of their development and their emotional state and what have you. And in the midst of that, they're going to high school, which is a really huge transition.
2: That's the latest from Radio News Hub. I'm Johnny Holmes.
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2: Rain will slowly edge southeast, but elsewhere it will stay dry with variable cloud, while mist and fog patches may develop in the southwest. Lows of 10 degrees.

UB40 starting the love songs. Can't help falling in love. This is the place. The great love songs takes to midnight. Great love songs like this one from the beautiful south. A little time. A little.

And that's one thing that you'll never in your life ever have to worry about me. If I'll ever change towards you, because, baby, I love you. Girl, I love you. Just the way you are.

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How do you fancy just about 30 minutes uninterrupted love songs? They're on the way, you know. They're next, starting with Marvin Gaye, Diana Ross, Stop, Look,

Kissing a fool. George Michael, my work is done for another week. Gotta go. The Late Show's back, other side of the weekend, Monday night at 10. If you could join me, it would be good if you could. On the way, it's the breakfast show at 7 in the morning. And up next, just after the news at midnight, it is the Ouse Valley Nighttime Playlist. I hope you have a great weekend. Thanks for listening.

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2: All right, activist Daniel Thomas, known to his supporters as Danny Tomo, has been charged with criminal damage after he was filmed slashing a boat in the English Channel with an emergency responder on board. Hampshire Police said a 37-year-old of no fixed address has been remanded into custody to appear at Basing Magistrates Court on Friday. Online misogyny and abuse against women is going up at a rapid rate. A joint report from Refuge and the End Violence Against Women Coalition say more than one in three women have experienced some form of online violence. That rises to 47% for 16 to 24-year-olds. Bo Bottomley is Refuge's Policy and Public Affairs Manager.
3: Ofcom has already introduced guidance for tech companies on how to tackle violence against women and girls on their platforms. That's a great start, but that guidance is voluntary, and we're concerned that tech companies just won't be incentivized to implement it without risk of enforcement.
2: A formal ballot for strike action over teachers' pay has been paused by the country's largest teaching union. The National Education Union said it had planned to launch a formal strike ballot of its teacher members in England over pay and funding. But the NEU's national executive has decided not to go ahead with the ballot next week after the government said it will not claw back pension contribution savings from schools to help to cover the cost of teacher pay rises. Police Scotland say 36 people have been arrested in what it's called its biggest and most coordinated operation targeting alleged human trafficking. Around 300 officers raided 47 properties across Scotland. Operation Kendrew is investigating alleged trafficking, forced labour, drug cultivation, fraud, immigration offences and money laundering. With a new school term on the way, there's a warning about how parents are coping with their own mental well-being. It's come from Action for Children. This is Jo Thurston from the charity.
4: This particular age group, I mean, children are hitting adolescence. It's a really difficult time for them in terms of their development and their emotional state and what have you. And in the midst of that, they're going to high school, which is a really huge transition.
2: And in the Nations League, Wales have been beaten by 1-0 by Portugal in Lisbon. That's the latest from Radio News Hub. I'm Jules Eastbridge.
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2: A band of showers will affect northern and western areas throughout this morning. Elsewhere, it should stay largely dry with sunny spells. Temperatures ranging from 16 degrees Celsius in the north to 25 degrees Celsius in the south.

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